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13: There are calls for answers over the readiness of specialist wildfire pumping units. A Conservative FOI recently revealed almost £1 million worth of equipment wasn't operational, despite promises it would be deployed within weeks. Tory MSP Stephen Kerr questioned the Justice Secretary at FMQs this afternoon.
14: During Scotland's worst wildfire season on record, does the Minister accept that this was a failure of operational preparedness, and can he confirm whether all eight units are now fully operational?
13: Neil Gray insists the controversial ongoing review of SFRS service delivery will ensure resources are in place to tackle an increase in wildfires across the country. The closure of Dundee's Balmossie Fire Station is among options being considered. Just Eat's banned a Dundee customer after they allegedly took a takeaway order without paying. Lochee High Street establishment Stackers raised a complaint after a Minas Hill customer grabbed their order without handing over a cash payment. Branch manager Casey Stewart said their driver took the delivery to the door before the customer snatched the food and slammed the door in their face. The police investigation into the incident's ongoing. The Scottish Government's been called on to guarantee every family the right to support after experiencing baby loss. Charity Held in Our Hearts provides counselling and bereavement support, but its hospital-to-home service is only available in five NHS Scotland health boards. Three families, all of whom have lost a precious tot, are urging anyone who believes this should be available for all to add their name to a letter to Scottish Government Minister Marie Todd. Mum Natasha Ferguson tells Original 106 it's vital support is accessible.
9: To know that you have someone there for you, no matter when it is something that really should be available for absolutely everyone.
13: And in football, Scotland goalkeeper Craig Gordon says it's a fantastic feeling to finally be with his country for the World Cup. The nation are at the tournament for the first time since 1998. 43-year-old Gordon was a surprise selection by Steve Clarke, and he'll be the oldest player in the United States, Canada and Mexico.
15: To finally be here, finally see it, yeah, it's a huge moment for any player.
13: You're up to date on Original 106.

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21: Dundee University staff voted for further strikes just hours before a crunch finance meeting yesterday afternoon. University and college union members balloted in favour of more industrial action in protest of the institution's refusal to rule out additional compulsory job losses. It comes as the university's court met to discuss the approval of the long-awaited July 2024 accounts, which are more than a year overdue. The vote for strike action was backed by 79% of UCU members and confirmed at midday, with the university court meeting beginning at 2 p.m. The Justice Secretary says domestic abuse remains far too high, as figures show incidents recorded by police have risen for the second year in a row. Police Scotland recorded nearly 64,000 incidents of domestic abuse in 2024-25, up 2% from the previous year. CEO of Women's Aid, Dr. Marcia Scott, says it's a worrying trend.
2: It's very concerning, and it feeds right into the fact that we are just now in, I think, June, implementing the domestic homicide and suicide review process, which will tell us a lot, and thank goodness we finally have that.
21: Neil Gray insists ministers have made changes to the justice system to make it easier to report incidents and give police and courts greater powers to tackle these crimes. Northern Ireland's First Minister has condemned what she's called outright thuggery after a night of violence across the country. Michelle O'Neill says masked men burned families out of their homes while cars and buses were also set on fire. The unrest was sparked by a stabbing in North Belfast on Monday night. A Sudanese refugee is in court later charged with attempted murder. In football, Scotland midfielder John McGinn believes acclimatising to the heat and humidity in Miami will prove beneficial at the World Cup.
13: We've prepared ourselves in the best possible way. I think we've learned from the mistakes of the last major tournaments, and as a group, players, staff, everyone above that, we want to try and eradicate those mistakes and give ourselves no excuses.
21: Scotland take on Haiti in their tournament opener on Sunday at the Boston Stadium.
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21: Bright spells with some rain showers, heavy at times, with the potential for some to be thundery, highs of 16. I'm Shauna Skinner, you're up to date on Original 106.

0: already halfway through the week. I saw an interview with Phil Collins the other day, and he did his final gigs. He said, "I'm not doing any more. I'm not well enough to do it."
1: Right.
0: With Genesis a couple of years back, but actually, he now says, "I feel better. Oh. I may gig again."
1: Oh wow!
0: So
1: maybe he just needed a big rest.
0: A
1: more of the gigging.
0: Huge rest, yeah. So it'll be interesting to see if he does go back out on the road. Anyway, Wednesday's underway. What's coming up this morning?
1: On the way, we have The Dinger Thinger. It is a badly described movie. You can also win with Float, Fire and Ice a bit later on, and Four Away from 1K.
0: So lots to get through. Let's get some tunes on. Here's Olivia Rodrigo.

0: Please wake up, boo. For early o'clock on Wednesday morning, we're into double figures in June already. 10th of June. I think we're 11 days away now from the longest day, and then the nights start drawing in.
1: Oh, I thought that last night, actually, because I thought going by the light outside, I was like, must be time for dinner. It was 9 p.m.
0: It's weird, isn't it? It's just constantly daylight at the moment.
1: Oh, constantly daylight. Right, you're... Request is to, or your quest, I suppose, is to answer the badly described movie for the Dinger Thinger. I'm going to describe a movie. Here we go. A very committed freelancer takes on jobs that are immediately declared impossible, ignores basic safety protocols, and still insists on handling everything personally with masks, gadgets, and extreme running.
0: Okay. What do you reckon it is? On WhatsApp, 01592 757 757. The star of this film would 100% be using the disappearing messages feature on WhatsApp.
1: They would be.
0: Or you can text us 81400. Start your message with the word original.
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13: Good morning, Cameron here with your latest travel. Not looking too bad at all. It's a beautiful clear start across much of the country and we've got a clear run heading down towards Edinburgh over the Queen Street crossing so far. Good news there. The A92 checks well all the way through from Cowdenbeath towards Lochgelly and the Red House at Kirkcaldy, and the 92 also looking fine. Traffic is light through the Bankhead and Preston. Good run on the A919 between Lucas and Garbridge. Tayrow Bridge, just a reminder, lane closure southbound, that's with ongoing roadworks. and delays expected there. And some roadworks around Green Dykes Road in Dundee as well, so tends to pick up quite quickly on that A92 Arbroath Road as traffic diverts. Spot any problems, you can call the original 106 Jambuster line 01592 85 44 66.
10: Nasty. Yeah. Too dirty to clean my act up. Yeah. If you ain't dirty, you ain't here.

0: Spandau Ballet on Original 106. They had some great tunes. They are, though, one of the fightiest bands that there is.
1: Oh, really?
0: So they just can't get along, which is a shame because they're brilliant.
1: Just can't get along. That's a different band.
0: Isn't that Depeche
1: Mode? Can't get along. We just can't get along. Right, Clean Bandits on the way after your news headline.
0: It's 6:30.
2: Staff at Dundee University voted for further strikes before a crunch finance meeting at the higher education establishment. It's in protest of the institution's refusal to rule out additional compulsory job losses. First Minister Michelle O'Neill has accused mass men of burning families out of their homes during trouble across Northern Ireland. She says it's disgusting cowardice. The number of domestic abuse incidents in Scotland has risen for the second year in a row. Nearly 64,000 incidents were recorded by Police Scotland in 2024-25.

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1: There are incredible adventurer types out there that like to go to dangerous and exotic places. One of those is Everest. Loads of people like to go there, more than I would think want to go. And here's why I realised that. There's a video somebody's taken from near the top of Everest where it's just a massive queue of human beings in a line waiting to get to the absolute summit.
0: Well, this is wild because when you see the picture, I mean, genuinely, I think if you were going to do Everest, you would feel like you'd be Sir Edmund Hillary and you'd be on the top of the mountain on your own. But no, I mean, it is. It's like Queen Street Station, isn't it?
1: It's just a big long line of people in multicoloured jackets. And that isn't a place you want to wait, I don't think. It's cold, it's windy, you've got low oxygen because you're up high, aren't you? And now you've done all of that walking and hiking and mountain climbing and they've just got to sort of kick about and wait for, no joke, in front of this person who's filmed it, there must be about 70 people.
0: Wow.
1: You've got to wait. Oh, how long is this going to take?
0: It's rubbish, isn't it?
1: A place you don't want a queue on the top of Everest.
0: And also, if you do ever get to the top and you do your photo, the last thing you want is loads of other people in the background.
1: Yes.
0: That's the worst, isn't it? It's like, no, I want to, even if that's not the reality, I want to look like I am the only person that's made this.
1: And it's for this reason I've decided against going to Everest.
0: Because you were always going to do it otherwise.
1: Of course I was, yep.

0: KWS, please don't go. There's a slice of 90s cheese for you of a Wednesday morning. It's Dave and Vanessa. Morning.
1: Morning, right. Dinger, thinger, recap. It's a badly described movie. Your job is to tell us what the movie is, please. It goes like this. A very committed freelancer takes on jobs that are immediately declared impossible, ignores basic safety protocols, and still insists on handling everything personally with masks, gadgets, and extreme running.
0: All right, so this is a chap who is in a lot of movies. He's done a lot of these movies.
1: He likes running.
0: He does.
1: He runs in everything.
0: Yeah, he pretty much does. Yeah. What is it? Get in touch. 01592 757 757. That's our WhatsApp number. Give us a shout.
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8: Good morning, Cameron here with your latest travel now. A lovely clear morning so far. Good run on the Queensferry crossing heading down towards Edinburgh. Still got that lane closure though between Petrievi and Admiralty, but at the moment not causing any issues. Into the centre of Dunfermline, lovely clear run on Holbeath Road heading in towards the Sinclair Gardens roundabout. The 92 checks it well through the Red House, Bankhead and Preston. We've still got the lane closure southbound on the Tayrow Bridge. Again, delays expected there. Clear through the centre of Dundee on the Kingsway and no build as yet at the Swallow roundabout, Broxton or Inveralmond at Perth. If you spot any problems, you can call the Original 106 Jambuster line 01592 8544 60.

0: Primal Scream on Original. That is Country Girl Morning. We've got about just under 10 minutes till we do the answer to the dinger thinger.
1: Do you know how there was a pod of orca spotted off the coast recently?
0: Yeah, just near Anstruther. It was amazing, just at the weekend there.
1: A whole pod of like 30 orca. Incredible. And it seems out of the ordinary. I don't know if it is, but I've never heard of that before. To add to the water creatures in places unexpected, I will take your orca and raise it. Great white shark.
0: Oh, please don't tell me that's off Anstruther.
1: No, but certainly in the Med, and I don't think they normally live in the Med. So some scientists were somewhere, and there was a rare sighting of a great white shark on camera in the Mediterranean Sea. The scientists were like, this is pretty special, this is cool.
0: Mm.
1: Everybody else is going, why are they there?
0: Well, I mean, this is the thing, because the Med is where we go to have a wee paddle.
1: Isn't it? Have a wee paddle. Yeah. And you're like, well, there's no sharks here. You think about that if you're in Australia.
0: Mm-hmm.
1: When I went for a paddle in Australia, I was definitely aware of sharks. But you know,
0: Benidorm, you're not expecting a Jaws moment.
1: No, you're not.
0: No.
1: And oh, I don't think we are. I think it's rare. And he was out in the deep and off he went, as opposed to on the beach.
0: Isn't it funny, though, that all these sort of sea critters are on the move? Because there was the walrus that ended up in, like, Elgin as well.
1: Oh, yeah.
0: So it's all, they're all out.
1: Well, the good
0: place.
1: Thing about it is the sea, it's all joined. So they can go wherever they want.
0: You're right.
1: Really?
0: They can. Right, let's get Gracie Abrams on.

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4: Dundee University staff voted for further strikes just hours before a crunch finance meeting yesterday afternoon. University and college union members balloted in favour of more industrial action in protest of the institution's refusal to rule out additional compulsory job losses. It comes as the university's court met to discuss the approval of the long-awaited July 2024 accounts, which are more than a year overdue. The vote for strike action was backed by 79% of UCU members and confirmed at midday, with the university court meeting beginning at 2 p.m. The Justice Secretary says domestic abuse remains far too high, as figures show incidents recorded by police have risen for the second year in a row. Police Scotland recorded nearly 64,000 incidents of domestic abuse in 2024-25, up 2% from the previous year. CEO of Women's Aid, Dr. Marcia Scott, says it's a worrying trend.
5: It's very concerning, and it feeds right into the fact that we are just now in, I think, June, implementing the domestic homicide and suicide review process, which will tell us a lot, and thank goodness we finally have that.
4: Neil Gray insists ministers have made changes to the justice system to make it easier to report incidents and give police and courts greater powers to tackle these crimes. Northern Ireland's First Minister has condemned what she's called outright thuggery after a night of violence across the country. Michelle O'Neill says masked men burned families out of their homes while cars and buses were also set on fire. The unrest was sparked by a stabbing in North Belfast on Monday night. A Sudanese refugee is in court later charged with attempted murder. In football, Scotland midfielder John McGinn believes acclimatising to the heat and humidity in Miami will prove beneficial at the World Cup.
6: We've prepared ourselves in the best possible way. I think we've learned from the mistakes of the last major tournaments, and as a group, players, staff, everyone above that, we want to try and eradicate those mistakes and give ourselves no excuses.
4: Scotland take on Haiti in their tournament opener on Sunday at the Boston Stadium.
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4: Bright spells with some rain showers, heavy at times, with the potential for some to be thundery, highs of 16. I'm Shauna Skinner, you're up to date on Original 106.
7: Morning, just after 7 o'clock. We've just realised we didn't give you the answer to the dinger thinger yet.
8: Uh-oh.
7: Oh, come on now. Who's got it right this morning? Good morning, D&V. Is it the running man? No.
8: No,
7: Liney, not that. Not right. What else we got here? Joe Scott, morning, guys. Is it Mission Impossible this morning?
8: Yes, it is, because the word impossible was in the actual description.
7: That's what we're after. Arlene's got it right this morning as well. Hi to David, hi to Zoe, Hallie and to Ian. It was quite a tough one, actually.

0: 6, which is what the smell of that skunk will be if you happen to bump into it today.
1: So there's a missing skunk near Kelty. If you see it, let people know you've seen it as opposed to try and get it yourself. Skunk spray isn't poisonous, but it can irritate your eyes and lungs and cause coughing or nausea. In rare cases, dogs can suffer serious side effects. But the advice is, if you do get sprayed by a skunk, number one, I love this, stay outside!
0: Because you'll
1: stay outside.
0: Absolutely boofing is what you will be.
1: Wash with a deodorising solution like hydrogen peroxide.
0: Oh, that is strong.
1: That's what
0: stuff.
1: They dye your hair with, is it not?
0: But do you know what? I feel for the owner who's wondering where the skunk is. And it made me think of the time that my wee hamster went missing. And they're escape artists. And so I hunted him around my house for days, and before I found him living in the foot of my cross trainer, which obviously was the last place I looked because I never used my cross trainer.
1: Who uses their cross trainer?
0: No, it's a clothes horse.
1: Yeah, exactly. I had a bunny rabbit, and me and the family, we went on holiday when I was little. My friend was looking after it in Markinch, and when we came back, got the bunny. Bunny was fine. Oh, lovely. Thanks, Bunny. We later found out that in the week that we were away, Bunny had escaped and run down Markinch High Street. And everybody was out trying to find said bunny, caught it, put it back in the hutch, I think, the day before we arrived. And then they just pretended it had been okay. They're like, oh, yeah, no, the rabbit's good. Yeah, yeah, no, the rabbit's good. Didn't absolutely run away and we thought we'd lost it.
0: Tell you what, Neighbour of the Year awards, though.
1: Yes.
0: That was amazing. Off the back of this, is there chat in, when did your pet escape and what happened?
1: We would love to know. Look, maybe you've been looking after a pet like my friend had. Has your pet escaped? What was it? Where did you find it? Who found it? Or if you lost somebody's pet,
0: oh,
1: what happened?
0: That's even worse. Yeah, I'll look after your dog for you. Yeah,
1: oh, your dog's ran away. I'll look after your goldfish. Oh, it died.
0: 01592 757 757. You're a

0: Michael Jackson, Wannabe, starting something on Original 106. So there is a skunk on the loose on the road between Salon and Kelty, who's been on the wander since some point on Monday.
1: Trying to find said skunk, but have you ever had a pet that's escaped? Did you get it back? What happened? Or maybe you were like looking after somebody else's pet and just escaped.
0: Yeah, we need your chat on this. Claire's on.
2: Well, I had a canary once.
0: Yeah.
2: And it flew out the window.
1: Oh, no.
2: And I was so upset. Anyway, my mother-in-law bought me 2 wee finches in the meantime, but I put up an advert in the local paper and I got my canary back.
0: From an advert in the
2: someone
0: paper?
2: Someone had seen birds attacking another bird and had gone out and realised it was someone's pet and taken it in. When I put an advert in the local paper, they contacted me and I got it back.
1: Amazing. How did they catch a canary in the wild?
2: Obviously, it was traumatizing with the other birds same attacking it.
0: Oh, so it's like, please take me somewhere. Yeah, anywhere will do. Yeah. So how long was the canary on the loose for then?
2: About 4 days.
1: And I bet it never wanted to escape after that ever again.
2: Well, it was a bit of an... Because I couldn't keep it in its cage. It didn't matter what I did, it always managed to get out of its cage.
0: Right.
2: So it always flew loose around the living room. But it managed to get through to the bed because the window was open. That's how it got out. But it didn't get out again.
0: It was eastbound and down, yeah. It's like, look, if you not learned your lesson the first time, stay where you are.
1: What an amazing story.
0: I love it. Thank you, Claire.
2: Thanks.
1: Bye.
2: Bye.
0: Birds will do that. I had budgies and they would go straight for the window. And the thing is, the window was shut, but they don't realise that.
1: They
0: tan into the window.
1: Yeah.
0: It's not great.
1: It's not great, but it is better than it being outside and escaped and not knowing what to do. So we would love your pets escaping and hopefully with a happy tale of them returning stories. That would be nice. Maybe you looked after an animal that escaped, but you got it back. 01592 757 757.
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5: Good morning, this is Cameron here with your latest on the roads. Now, the M90 southbound still got the slow traffic down towards the Queensferry crossing, slow some around Junction 2 Petrievi, but good news, that early breakdown has been recovered between 1C Admiralty and Ferry Toll, so hopefully it should start to ease fairly soon. Elsewhere, that accident on Bridge Street at Cowdenbeath has also been recovered, just remains a wee bit slow at the A92 there. The 92, usual delays eastbound towards the Red House at Kirkcaldy, and we're slowing on the A915 from the North Lodge Holiday Park heading westbound in towards the Gallatin. The 92 also looking slow as you head southbound towards the Bankhead. Tiro Bridge not looking too bad at all, but we are very slow. A92 Arbroath Road heading in towards the Scott Fife roundabout, not helped by the roadworks on Green Dykes Road. If you spot any problems, call the original 106 Jambuster line 01592 854466.

0: Coldplay, Adventure of a Lifetime on Original, which sounds like what that skunk that's escaped somewhere between Salon and Kelty is having this morning.
1: Yes.
0: On the run. We're asking for your escaped pet stories this morning.
1: There's another person who's had a similar story to me with a rabbit. I was looking after my daughter's rabbit for the weekend, opened the hutch and he shot off like a rocket.
0: Oh no.
1: Spent 3 hours crawling through bushes before finding him under the neighbour's trampoline.
0: Under the neighbour's trampoline? Well, at least it's got a good ending to it.
1: Yeah, it was found.
0: You got your bunny back.
1: That is good. More on escaped pets on the way shortly. 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
2: An investigation into the major recycling centre fire in Fife is underway, looking into any potential criminality. The blaze at Lower Melville Wood lasted 2 weeks, with smoke causing major issues in the region. The number of domestic abuse incidents in Scotland has risen for the second year in a row. Nearly 64,000 incidents were recorded by Police Scotland in 2024-25. It's been revealed the site earmarked for a controversial AI data centre in Fife has been identified as a flood risk. The proposal is being recommended to be refused.
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2: Scotland midfielder John McGinn's heaped praise on youngsters Ben Gannon, Doak, Finlay Curtis and Tyler Fletcher for their impact on the squad ahead of the World Cup.
5: We do feel the support of the nation. I think we deserve the belief for winning our group. But we've got exciting young players added. I think watching Ben at the weekend, seeing the impact Finlay's had, Tyler coming in late, has given everyone, even players included, a lift. So we can feel the belief from back home and we just need to prove that right now.
2: The countdown's well and truly on for their tournament opener versus Haiti over in the United States on Sunday. Meanwhile, Scotland women are sitting top of their World Cup qualifying group after hammering Israel 5-1 in Hungary last night. Four goals from Caroline Weir and one from Jenna Clark means they're through to the playoffs, just one ahead of Belgium on goal difference. You're up to date on Original 106.

On Original 106, where is my husband? Morning, there's an escaped skunk on the loose somewhere between Kelty and Salon. People are allowed to keep

0: It doesn't feel like that from our end.
1: No, yeah. That's good that we sound that way.
2: You're putting it over well.
1: Bless you.
2: Escapee pet.
1: Yes.
2: Right. We used to have labradors, greedy pigs, really. And if you were out walking, they would soup little brambles off the bramble bushes and things. However, one of these dogs, we didn't realise had disappeared out the garden, but we got a phone call from fortunately a chap we knew who had a fruit farm way at the top of the road. He had a really deep voice, and he picked up the phone and said, "Hello, Carol. Would you like to collect your dog who's eating my raspberries?"
0: Oh, no.
2: The dog had escaped up to the farm and was soaking away at his crop. So I think Graham up there, actually. But,
0: great. That's it. Send your other half up. It's like, oh, angry person who's got my dog. It sounds like a job for the other half.
2: Well, it did, but, you know, in fact, he found it quite funny because he'd never had, you know, the kids picking raspberries eat most of them. He'd never had a dog eating his raspberries before.
1: I love how you didn't even know the dog was away. It was away having a lovely time eating all the raspberries.
0: He came back none the worse, other than probably having a bit of a squirty bomb.
2: Well, I would imagine that was the case. I choose not to take part in that part of having a dog.
1: Funny. Love it. Yeah,
0: thank you, Carol.
2: Okay. See,
1: thank
2: have
1: you.
2: Have a good day.
1: Bye.
0: Your escape pets chat. What happened when your pet got out? 01592 757 757 is our phone number and also our WhatsApp number.

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2: It's the most wonderful time of the year.
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9: Buy a used car and you could win the cost back.
14: Good morning, this is Cameron here with your latest good news. Things have eased on the M90 southbound towards the Queensferry crossing after, of course, the earlier broken down vehicle was recovered. Still slow though, heading into Edinburgh on that Queensferry road through the Barnton Junction. Back in Fife, looking a bit slow, A985 heading along eastbound towards the Admiralty Interchange. The B981 looking slow between Lumphinnans and Lochgelly, and then across the Kirkcaldy, we're slow in Dunacre Way with the school run at Kirkcaldy High. Usual build on the 92 towards the Red House, and again the 92 looking slow southbound towards the Bankhead. Dundee very busy this morning on our Broth Road heading in towards Scott Fife roundabout, and we're slow on the approach towards the Tayrow Bridge as well, particularly actually northbound heading in towards Dundee, and then across at Perth slow M90 and A9 towards the Broxton. If you spot any problems, call the Original 106 Jambus to line 01592 85 44 66.

0: on Original 852 for Wednesday morning. So there is an escaped skunk on the loose between Kelty and Salon. If you had a skunk, Vanessa, what would you be calling it?
1: Stinky.
0: Stinky. For me, there's only two names. You either call it Pepe Le Pew or you call it Anansi. Skunk Anansi.
1: Isn't it? Oh, that's great.
0: But anyway, don't know what his name is, but it's on the loose this morning.
1: Ava, I think it is. We're talking about your escaped pets. What's escaped? What's the story? To the phones we go.
0: Roger's on.
2: Morning.
0: Morning.
1: Morning, you are there at your burger van, Bud's Bites, in Anstruther this morning.
2: Yes, that's right. Uh-huh.
1: Working away. We've got a small gap between customers where we can find out your escaped pet story.
2: Well, we used to keep giant tortoises.
0: Okay.
2: And they're quite strong and you need to keep them contained, but it's not as easy. One of them one day managed to smash through a fence and get onto the main road between Hale and Anstruther, managed to stop the traffic. We were at work, so the farmer on the farm that we stayed on had got a call, so he had to go down. He actually thought his pigs were on the road. So he had to go down with his forklift and lift them on the bucket of the forklift.
0: The thing that's getting me about all of this is that you've got a hard tortoise who's like Mr. T, because he smashed his way through a fence and then had to be lifted by a forklift off the road.
2: He was quite notorious. Yes, he still is. He lives in Stirling now, but he's still quite notorious
1: for escaping. Wow!
2: So the farmer drove him round and put him in a drive, and thought that that was a job done and shut the gate. But by the time we got home, he'd actually gone through another fence in the back of the house and got into a pea field. And that had been hours before we got home.
1: Wow.
2: But yeah, he was easily found though, because we just followed the trail through the field and it was just like a quad bike driven through it.
0: The four wee legs.
1: But still, he'd had a nice wee time munching all the peas before, for a couple of hours before you got to him.
2: He was not very happy about coming home, I can tell you that.
0: I don't imagine
1: how if the farmer had needed a forklift, how did you bring him back from the pea field?
2: With difficulty, with two of us and a wheelbarrow.
0: So what sort of weight is in a giant tortoise then? What are we talking
2: about? Well, at that time, he would be around about sort of 80, 85 kilos.
0: Big?
1: Big.
2: They're big. Yeah, they're the third largest tortoise in the world.
1: Wow, and what's his name?
2: Kobe.
0: Thank you, Roger. By the way, just googled that. If you work in stones, about 13 and a half stone.
1: That's a very, very heavy animal.
0: It's a significant
1: animal,
0: tortoise,
1: isn't it? Wow. Your escaped pet stories, you can get in touch with us on the phone or WhatsApp 01592 757 757.
0: I reckon that tortoise weighs more than Chapel Roan does.
1: Oh, definitely.
0: Yeah.
1: Definitely.
0: This is Good Luck, Babe. It's Original 106.

0: Chapel Road. That is Good Luck Babe on Original 106 for Wednesday morning. After 9 o'clock, we will tell you why Vanessa was making these noises.
1: Oh, my! Oh, that's cold. I'd have to sit all the way down. Dear God, man. That's cold. Hold.
2: Yes. You could win to experience it too.
0: Yeah.
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8: An investigation into potential criminality is underway after a major fire at a recycling centre in Fife. The blaze at Lower Melville Wood burned for 2 weeks, with smoke closing the A92 and raising health concerns. SEPA and the Scottish Fire and Rescue Service are now examining the cause. Police say the fire is not being treated as suspicious, but Justice Secretary Neil Gray warns enforcement action is still possible. Domestic abuse figures recorded by authorities in Scotland has risen for a second year running. The police documented just less than 65,000 incidents of domestic abuse in 2024-25, an increase of 2% from the previous year. Women's Aid CEO Dr. Marcia Scott tells us figures might even be higher in reality with unreported incidents.
9: Older women's experiences of domestic abuse is really underreported and they're very invisible in the system. People tend to, you know, assign their experiences to elder abuse rather than actually it's just bog standard domestic abuse.
8: People in parts of Belfast have been forced to flee their homes after a night of violence. First Minister Michelle O'Neill says cars and houses were set on fire by groups of masked men. Farmland in the kingdom that's been earmarked for one of the biggest AI data centres in the world has been identified as a flood risk. The Scottish Government's banned new developments on flood-prone sites. But developers ILI Group are claiming their controversial plans at Ochtertool should qualify as essential infrastructure. This would allow it to bypass the ban, though an assessment submitted with the application warns risk of flooding can be reduced, but not totally eliminated. To football now, Scotland midfielder John McGinn says the squad will stay level-headed throughout the World Cup, no matter what.
10: Aye, well, football is very fickle. Things change very quickly, we know that. Our job's to get not too high when it's high, not to get too low when it's low. The weekend was good. It gave everyone a little bit more excitement. I think it was important to put that performance in to give ourselves confidence going into it.
8: They take on Haiti at the Boston Stadium in their tournament opener on Sunday before taking on Morocco and Brazil.
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8: Boots could be taken over by an Australian firm. Sigma Healthcare says it's held early talks about buying the 177-year-old pharmacy chain from Sycamore Partners. The company says no deal has been agreed and there's no certainty a takeover will happen. News of the talks came as Boots revealed their profits jumped by a quarter to $337 million last year.
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0: Shiny, happy people, R.E.M. on Original. Morning, 10 past 9. We are Dave and Vanessa, it's Wednesday. How do you fancy winning a wellness experience with Float Fire and Ice in Glenrothes? We're playing a game called Brain Freeze all this week. For your chance to sample all of the things they do, which is what Vanessa was doing when she went down earlier on in the week.
1: We played that clip just before the news, asking you, what was I doing? What were the sounds from? That was me getting into the ice bath.
0: Mm.
1: And you can see the video of me at Float Fire and Ice using the wellness experiences and the treatments. You see them on our socials if you want to see what it's all about.
0: Can I just say that I was amazed that I knew you knew you were being filmed, but you didn't say any swear words.
1: It was difficult not to say any swear words, but you'll see from the video that I'd forgotten to take the microphone off because I'd just been in the hyperbaric chamber, breathing in oxygen, pure oxygen, for like 30 minutes, and I was a wee bit, woo! And then I got straight into the ice bath. I was not thinking about the microphone that was on me, so, yeah.
0: Yeah. Well, look, Float Fire and Ice does all kinds of things. Premium wellness and recovery experiences for body and mind, double float sessions, fire and ice therapy, hyperbaric oxygen therapy, all to be won this week. And today, you can win the hyperbaric oxygen therapy.
1: I mean, these are all great experiences. Yesterday, with the fire and ice contrast, it just helps you sort of reboot your system and what happens with the blood vessels, rebooting and the blood recirculating. All great for you. Hyperbaric oxygen therapy. So, as I mentioned, you're in a pressurised chamber and then you then breathe in the oxygen and it helps the oxygen get deeper into your cells.
0: Right. If you fancy it, then we'll

0: Little Bit of Love from Tom Grennan on Original 106. Right, it's your chance to win a wellness experience with Float, Fire and Ice in Glenrothes.
1: 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Flotation pod for single and double guests. There's the infrared sauna. There's the plunge pool, the ice bath. And there's the hyperbaric oxygen chamber and therapy. And that's what you can win today. You can win a hyperbaric oxygen therapy session. So you get into this sort of long tube and then it pressurises. It's made out of material. Well, you get in there into a lovely squidgy mattress and it pressurises up. And then you get the oxygen mask. And the health benefits include healing damaged tissue, helping your body grow new skin, blood vessels and connective tissues.
0: Do you feel like a deep sea diver when you do it?
1: It just feels kind of normal. You do feel a little bit, you know, like when you go up in a plane and your ears pop a little bit. It's a bit like that.
0: Oh, okay.
1: It's not instant. The pressure gradually builds. Take about 8 minutes or so. And Mike is there all the time, you know, checking that you're okay. You've got a wee window that you can look out. And actually, it's quite big once you're in it. It feels like your own little, I don't know, it's like its own little pod. It's like being in a wee caravan lying down. So this is what you can win. You can win it by playing our game Brain Freeze. You'll have 30 seconds on the clock. We will ask you three questions. You cannot answer with the words fire, float or ice.
0: And the answers are probably going to be fire, float or ice.
1: Yes, float, fire and ice if we're going to get it the same way as the company name. So, for example, yesterday the questions included what builds up in a freezer? To think of a different way of saying that.
0: Chips
1: or very cold water. What do people light on the 5th of November? So, a big pile of wood. What does a boat do on water? Sail. There's other ways of going around. So that's kind of the idea. Three new questions for you today. Get three right in 30 seconds and you will win that oxygen hyperbaric experience.
0: Okay, if you fancy playing, give us a buzz. Lines are open. 01592 757 757.
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14: Good morning, this is Cameron here with your latest on the roads. Now, the M90 southbound got another broken down vehicle, I'm afraid, from junction 4 at Kelty to 3 at Holbeath. One lane blocked. Traffic is coping fairly well though, but just do take care on the approach with that one. Elsewhere, we're clear on the A92 through the Red House, Bankhead and Preston after early delays, and things have eased on Dunacre Way after the earlier school run at Kirkcaldy High. And the B981 looks a lot clearer as well as you head between Lumphinnans and Lochgelly. Elsewhere, Dundee slow A92 at Broth Road heading in towards the Scott Fife roundabout. And then across at Perth, we've got one lane block with a broken down vehicle at the Inveralmond roundabout. If you spot any problems, you can call the original 106 Jambuster line 01592 8544 66.

0: Paolinettini's pencil full of lead. This is a Richard L 931. It's Wednesday breakfast and your chance to win with float fired ice in Glenrothes, which you might not know is a thing, but it's basically like a wellness therapy spa, isn't it?
1: Yeah, so you've got the flotation pod there, you've got the infrared sauna, you've got the plunge pool, the ice bath, you've got the hyperbaric oxygen chamber. So for hyperbaric oxygen therapy, it's all at Float Fire and Ice, which is in G3 Business Park, Newark Road, in Glenrothes. Charlotte, have you tried a hyperbaric oxygen therapy experience before?
2: No, I haven't.
0: Right.
2: But it's something I would love to try.
1: Definitely.
0: So what appeals to you about it then?
2: Well, I actually suffer from MS, and okay, apparently it's got huge benefits for MS sufferers.
1: I've read that actually. MS Trust talks about it, and I do know that lots of ailments and regeneration can be helped with hyperbaric when you Google and
2: absolutely
1: have a look into it. Yeah, so, and it's a cool experience. It's a lovely squishy mattress. You can just doze off for, you know, 30 minutes in there with the oxygen.
0: Well, there you go.
1: So keep fingers crossed that you win this. Okay, so just a recap on how it works. 30 seconds on the clock. I'm going to give you three questions. You can't answer with the words float, fire or ice. So basically think of other ways of saying that, because the answers are probably going to be float, fire or ice. Are you ready?
2: I'm ready.
0: Okay. Here it comes then. 30 seconds. Start now.
1: What do kids use in the pool to help them swim?
2: Armbands.
1: What do you scrape off the windscreen in winter?
2: Snow.
1: What word means to dismiss someone from their job?
2: Give redundancy.
1: That's don't fine by it, me.
0: That
1: we'll take that.
0: Yes.
1: Yes.
0: Yes. In my head, I was thinking sack. Because you obviously can't say fire, you sack them.
1: Yeah, can't say fired. But yeah, no, give them the redundancy. That works too. Well done.
0: Yes.
2: Thank you.
1: You have got yourself that experience. So the hyperbaric oxygen therapy session. Well done.
2: Thank you very much.
0: Nice one, Charlotte. Hang on, we'll get all your details and we'll get that sorted for you, okay?
2: Lovely, thank
0: you. There we are. We play this game again tomorrow. We'll have another prize up for grabs. And you can find out more details about all this on the website at original106.co.uk.

0: IT on Original. 20 to 10, it's Wednesday morning. Another chance to win with Float, Fire and Ice tomorrow around about the same time. It's a double therapy tomorrow.
1: Tomorrow it's a double therapy, yeah. Double Float, Fire and Ice contrast therapy experience. So again, if you look at the video on socials, you'll see me trying that out. And you're getting into this sort of ice bath. There's not physical ice in it, but it is very cold. You go from the cold into the sauna, from the sauna back into the cold. And that is just great for stimulating blood flow, improving circulation. I feel like it's a reset. You sort of switch off and back on again. You're like, oh, sparkly-eyed and ready to go.
0: And you also get the extra growth from the fact that it's free. So if you want to win it,
1: yes,
0: then we'll tell you more about that tomorrow. Travel next.
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10: So, yesterday started off dreich and stayed mainly dreich. Today, sadly, will be no different. Dreich followed by more dreich. And tomorrow will be dreicher than usual. In fact, it'll be full on dreich for the rest of the week.
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16: Good morning, this is Cameron here with your latest travel. Now, the M90 changing situation, we had breakdowns northbound at Junction 2 Petrievi and also southbound between 4 Kelty and 3 Holbeath. They've all been recovered, lanes have all reopened and traffic looking absolutely grand now after those earlier delays. So good news on the M90 in both directions. Elsewhere, the A92 is still a wee bit slow eastbound towards the Red House in Kirkcaldy. Otherwise, the 92 checks it well through the Bankhead and the Preston. We are looking slow this morning up in Dundee, though, just on our Broth Road around the, well, as you head into the Scott Fife roundabout. And then the A90 is still slow eastbound at Bullion Field towards the Swallow roundabout. And also across at Perth, good news, the A9 now clear of the breakdown at Inveralmond and traffic has eased. That's you up to date. If you spot any problems, you can call the original 106 Jambusters line 01592 8544 66.

0: Liz Taylor. This is Original 106. It's 10 to 10. Earlier on, we were talking about the skunk that is on the loose somewhere on the Kelty to Salon Road this morning.
1: So we're talking about your escaped animals. Lynn Forster sent us a message. I was house-sitting for my friend and looking after her pet terrapin. I was cleaning out his tank, so I just put him on the floor. I'd forgotten to close the door, and he literally disappeared. I was absolutely devastated. I couldn't find him anywhere. Weeks later, we were sitting in the living room, and he just walked in.
0: Casually.
1: She lived in a really old building, so he must have been hiding in the walls somewhere. I still have nightmares about it.
0: Oh, you would do, wouldn't you? David's on, morning.
2: Oh, Dave, hello, Vanessa.
0: Morning.
2: So, this is not my escape pet, but my foster parents' youngest daughter has a Cavapoo, who is also called Dave, do you believe?
0: Okay.
2: And they actually live in Salon as well. But a few years ago, they were dog-sitting Dave, and he escaped and ran into a field. Like, they couldn't catch him for love nor money. So, a farmer came along and got his two sheepdogs to round Dave up. That was how they got him back.
0: I love the fact he was called Dave. I think Dave is a great name for a dog.
1: Yeah.
0: Or a cat. Oh, yeah. I can't call a dog or a cat Dave, because then it'll be Dave and Dave and it wouldn't work.
1: It would be awkward.
0: But otherwise, I love it.
1: It's a strong
2: name.
1: Short human names for animals, great.
2: When me and dog are in the same room, it's just like, what, Dave?
0: Of course, you're Dave as well. So,
2: exactly.
0: I'm Dave talking to Dave on the phone about a dog called Dave.
1: Complicated.
0: Isn't it? Yep.
1: I like to imagine the owners. Yeah, the owners that were out in the field trying to get him in the first couple of days just stand there shouting, Dave!
0: Dave!
1: And just all these people come out of the pubs. It wasn't the dog.
2: Dive!
1: Right, thanks for the call, sir.
2: No worries.
0: Bye.
1: Bye-bye.

0: Walk the Moon, Shut Up and Dance on Original, 5 to 10. Morning, Martin.
1: Hiya, morning, Dave and Vanessa. Yeah, the top 10 at 10 is on the way. The two parts are separated by 12 years today. And on part one, I'll do the year when, in the middle of June, this song spent 2 weeks at number one. I'm not playing it on the top 10 at 10 today, but now I wish I was. I'm enjoying this. Ring My Bell, number one in June, but in which year? Top 10 at 10, with 2 years to identify on the way soon.
2: Isn't
0: that a tune?
2: Oh, an absolute tune. I had a disco, a double CD disco album. That was on it. It was one of my faves.
0: I think it's compulsory if you hear that in the car that you're trying to do the voice. You can ring my bell.
2: And the ding-a-ling-a-ling. That bit.
0: Oh, I'm sad now that Martin's not playing that, but he does have more excellent tunes from that year on the way after your news.
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5: We're hearing from local businesses who fear Network Rail's bridge replacement works at Thornton could be detrimental to trade. Works on the bridge begin on the 20th and were due to take 14 months. Now it will be closed for 5.5, with the rest of the works carried out under a one-lane closure. But Debbie Haig, who runs Debbie's Takeaway in the village, tells us limited passers through Thornton will damage her business.
6: You know, this is my livelihood. I've been 22 years in that village, and I might lose my livelihood. I might lose my home. I might lose everything, as along with all the other businesses that do pass and trade. But they don't care. They don't care.
5: Fife Council and Network Rail are providing a community update tonight. Masked men have burned families out of their homes during a night of violence in Belfast. Northern Ireland's First Minister Michelle O'Neill's condemned outright thuggery, which followed anti-immigration protests. An investigation is underway whether any potential criminality occurred at a major recycling centre fire in Fife. The Lower Melville wood blaze burned for 2 weeks, causing major issues in the region. In football, Scotland goalkeeper Craig Gordon says Steve Clarke's given no indication as to who will start in the country's first World Cup match in 28 years. They kick off their campaign against Haiti in Boston in the early hours of Sunday morning. Gordon's up against Angus Gunn and Liam Kelly for a starting spot in goal, and he's desperate to be picked.
7: We've got a few days left of training to try and impress and show that we're the one to take that position. So, I mean, that goes for all of us.
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5: Bright spells but cloudy with showers developing with the potential for heavy and thundery downpours. Highs of 16. I'm Shona Skinner. You're up to date on Original 106.
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0: Freddie Mercury in this era was in his full leather attire. And it was also the year that Queen had a hit with Don't Stop Me Now. But that was Crazy Little Thing Called Love, and ABBA Voulez-Vous just before that on the top 10 at 10, but one for Wednesday morning. Good morning from me, Martin Ingram. Thank you, breakfast team. See you tomorrow. Now, have you figured out which year I am featuring on part one of the top 10 at 10? Don't worry if you haven't, because I've got more tunes. We've got a year switch as well. And I have these clues.
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0: This year was a big deal for kids in our year. Masquerade was a famous picture book written and illustrated by Kit Williams and published in August. It sparked a nationwide treasure hunt by incorporating concealed clues to the location of a jeweled golden hare. H-A-R-E, just so as we're not confused, that had been created and hidden somewhere in Britain by the author. What else is going on? Well, actor and governor of California, Ronald Reagan, announced his candidacy for the president of the United States of America for the Republican Party. He would go on to win the election when it happened the following year. So which year have we got? Part one of the top 10 at 10. You tell me. 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

0: Across Fife, it's the Daily Top 10 at 10 for Wednesday morning. Donna Summer, Hot Stuff. Hearing that song, you might just be thinking it's the year that the Full Monty came out. Not the case. We're going back in time from then, let me assure you. So what was happening in this year? Well, Scottish TV personality Molly Weir, who was famous for playing Hazel McWitch in Rent-A-Ghost, opened the Garden Fete in the grounds of Victoria Hospital, Kirkcaldy. She urged everyone to have a good time and to spend lots of money. And that is just what the good folks did. Friends of Victoria Hospital smashed their target of £10,000 in spectacular fashion, raising 15,664 quid. That's over 103 grand in today's money.
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0: I would say this is a cracking top 10 at 10 we've got for you today. What are your thoughts? Hopefully you're giving the thumbs up as well. Otherwise, I'm in trouble. Blondie, Heart of Glass, all the songs on part one of the top 10 at 10 today came from, well, 1979.
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0: Cheerio! 1979, and hello to, well, a different year for you to identify. When, in June, a gaming legend was launched. Japanese computer game manufacturer Sega released the first game featuring its mascot, Sonic the Hedgehog. And new shows on the telly in this year included the snooker quiz show Big Break, Bottom, Prime Suspects, Barrymore, House of Elliot, and The Darling Buds of May, all new, but in which mystery year? Have a think and let me know. You know how to do it.
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0: Brilliant piece of work, that. It's KLF, featuring the talents of the Queen of Country herself, the late, I was going to say Dolly Parton there, the late Tammy Wynette. Just let me assure you, Dolly Parton is alive and well. So, KLF, Justified and Ancient. I've got more tunes to play you and a telly clue coming up as well.
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0: Even at the time, that was an oldie, but it came back out again in our mystery year and got to number one for The Clash. Should I stay or should I go? One of my recollections of this year is getting satellite TV for the very first time. That was very exciting. So I saw The Simpsons for the first time. In our year, Michael Jackson guest starred in a Simpsons episode called Star Craving Dad, appearing as Leon Kompowski, a man who sounds like Michael Jackson but looked very different.
1: I can't believe you never heard of me. I'm a very popular entertainer.
2: Oh, of course I've heard of you. I mean, you'd have to be living under a rock not to know. What'd you say your name was?
1: Michael Jackson.
2: Doesn't ring a bell.
1: Well, have you heard of MTV?
2: Nope.
1: Motown?
2: No.
1: Beat It?
2: You Beat It.
1: Thriller?
2: What was that last one?
1: Thriller.
2: Nope.
1: Well, how about this?
2: Wow. How do you do that thing with your feet?
1: The moonwalk?
2: No, that thing with your feet.
0: Brilliant. Michael Jackson in The Simpsons, but in which year? You know how to get in touch. I would love to hear from you whilst you're thinking about it. I'll keep the tunes coming. Here's Amy Grant and Baby Baby on the top 10 at 10 from Original 106.

0: Amy Grant, Baby Baby on Original 106. I mentioned that new on the TV in our year was the comedy Bottom. Thanks to Kari for a fun fact about that. She said, did you know that Bottom was originally going to be called My Bottom just for comedy purposes so that the announcer would say, next on BBC Two, My Bottom. That's why they had to change it. So, with Amy Grant, Baby Baby, Part 2, 1991. Yeah, 1991, and we featured the songs of 1979 on Part 1. Hi to, no name on this one, but somebody saying, it's a brilliant show. I'm always here for those compliments. Thank you for that. Hello to Graham, and to Lorraine Morris and David McDougall, and to Jeanette. Pauline's been in touch, loving the tunes from 1979, nailing it today. So, two more classic years on our Top 10 at 10 again tomorrow morning. Don't miss it.
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3: 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Later this week, expect a refreshing iced coffee, made for picnics with picky bits and nowhere to be until six. 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Costa iced coffee, made for summer.

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8: We're hearing from local businesses who fear Network Rail's bridge replacement works at Thornton could be detrimental to trade. Works on the bridge begin on the 20th and were due to take 14 months. Now it will be closed for 5.5, with the rest of the works carried out under a one-lane closure. But Debbie Haig, who runs Debbie's Takeaway in the village, tells us limited passers through Thornton will damage her business.
9: You know, this is my livelihood. I've been 22 years in that village, and I might lose my livelihood. I might lose my home. I might lose everything, as along with all the other businesses that do pass and trade. But they don't care. They don't care.
8: Fife Council and Network Rail are providing a community update tonight. Masked men have burned families out of their homes during a night of violence in Belfast. Northern Ireland's First Minister Michelle O'Neill's condemned outright thuggery, which followed anti-immigration protests. An investigation is underway whether any potential criminality occurred at a major recycling centre fire in Fife. The Lower Melville wood blaze burned for 2 weeks, causing major issues in the region. In football, Scotland goalkeeper Craig Gordon says Steve Clarke's given no indication as to who will start in the country's first World Cup match in 28 years. They kick off their campaign against Haiti in Boston in the early hours of Sunday morning. Gordon's up against Angus Gunn and Liam Kelly for a starting spot in goal, and he's desperate to be picked.
10: We've got a few days left of training to try and impress and show that we're the one to take that position. So, I mean, that goes for all of us.
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8: Bright spells but cloudy with showers developing, with the potential for heavy and thundery downpours. Highs of 16. I'm Shona Skinner. You're up to date on Original 106.

bounce back to the top 10 at 10 there from one of the years that we did earlier on. Sister Sledge, Lost in Music. Deep Blue Something, Breakfast at Tiffany's. Just before that. How are you this morning? I hope you're well. What about the weather that we've had lately? I mean, June's been a write-off. But for, you know, snowy conditions with thick hail or snow or whatever it was across the old course in St Andrews yesterday. You might have seen those pictures. Unbelievable! World Cup's on its way. We're doing an office sweepstake. I drew my two teams out of the hat this morning. I've got Holland, that's all right, and Iran. That's not terrible either. Dave and Vanessa tomorrow morning will be drawing their teams out in the office sweepstake, and they'll get, I don't know, England and Brazil. That's what they're going to get. So anyway, we'll see. We shall see. It's National Ballpoint Day today. Very importantly, did you know that? It's also National Herbs and Spices Day. Lovely. From the list of celebrity birthdays, Gordon Burns, who used to present The Krypton Factor on ITV. I used to love watching that. He's 79 today. Liz Hurley, model and actress, 61. And American model and actress Kate Upton is 34 years old today. Here we are on this Wednesday morning. Always your favourite music on Original 106. I've got Take That next after Shibusi.

0: the girl. For all the folks going to see Take That at Hampden, either on Friday night or Saturday, that's for you. Back for Good, Take That, on Original 106. Just think, you bought the tickets way back in the depths of winter, thinking June feels like a million years away, and the gig is almost upon us.
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That's new from Songbird. It's called Homewrecker. And just before that, Scotland's very own, Dunfermline's very own, Katie Tunstall. And Other Side of the World. Right, I think I need to do a rallying call here for you, because we want you to be a winner this coming Friday with Dave and Vanessa on Bridey Friday. I don't know, there's something in my brain that will not allow me to say that properly. Original 106 is aiming to upgrade your lunchtime with Stephen's Bakery and their drive-through on Turpia Road in Leven. 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And on Friday morning, if Dave and Vanessa call, you must answer the call with, "Thank God it's Bridey Friday." No other words will do, all right? And check out Dave and Vanessa each weekday morning at breakfast here on Original 106. Some

0: Keane and Somewhere Only We Know on Original 106. Lovely song. I always liked the Lily Allen version of it, which was a John Lewis Christmas advert theme tune, if you like, from some years ago. Lily Allen will be in Scotland 1 week from tonight. She'll be playing the Hydro in Glasgow on the 17th of June. Okay, 22 and a bit minutes to 12 noon. It's Original 106, always your favourite music. And a brilliant song from, I think, the early noughties, which has recently been used in an ad campaign on the TV. An ad campaign that really worked on me because I cannot remember what the product or service was. But I certainly remember this tune being used in an advert. It's a great tune as well. It's on the way next.
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0: George Ezra and Green Green Grass, which in some parts of Fife was obscured by the white, white snow or hail yesterday afternoon. That was very, very bizarre. Have a listen to this.
1: All those rainy nights with five of flights, we never give up hope.
0: That's Fife singer PG Carletta, who's heading to Boston after a string of TV appearances performing his single celebrating Scotland's return to the World Cup. That song there, The Saltire's Back. Ole, ole. PG, real name Phil from Kirkcaldy, became a viral sensation a few years ago with his song From Glasgow to Berlin. And now he's back to celebrate Scotland's return to the World Cup for the first time in 28 years. He's off to Boston to watch Scotland's Group C matches against Haiti and Morocco. But before his travels, Phil has been seen on the telly, and you'll hear more from him on Original 106 talking about that song later on this week. Right now, back to the 90s with Bewitched.

0: Sunrise, Somewhere in My Heart on Original 106, and Bewitched from 1998, the year that Scotland was last in a World Cup, and C'est la vie. Thanks to Alan for getting in touch. Alan's in Mark Inch today, and he, off the back of talking about the snow and the hail at St Andrews yesterday, in Mark Inch, hailstones are dinging down currently. Maybe another whiteout situation is in the offing. Who knows?
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2: Local businesses are calling for support for lost passing trade ahead of Network Rail's Thornton Bridge replacement works. It begins on the 20th of June, which means the bridge will be closed for 5.5 months and reduced to one lane closure for the remainder of the replacement. Lydia Patterson from Toby's Fish and Chips in the village fears they'll struggle with the travel restrictions.
3: It's effectively going to make Thornton a dead end, like with no passing trade, so it is a bit unknown on how it'll affect the businesses, but I don't understand how Network Rail and the Scottish Government can expect the businesses in the village to survive that, especially as the closure's running over the Christmas period. That's one of the busiest times of year, so that is a worry.
2: Fife Council and Network Rail are hosting a community update at the village's public hall at 6pm. The Prime Minister says he will not tolerate violent attacks on people because of their background after a night of violence in Belfast. Homes, businesses and cars were torched during unrest across the city and other parts of Northern Ireland last night. The Lady Bank Recycling Centre will reopen next week following a lengthy fire at the site. All services will resume on Monday and normal operating hours will be in place. An investigation is underway into whether any criminal activity is related to the blaze. World Cup fever has officially hit the country as Bear Scotland have revealed their new gritter name. Snow Scotland Snow Party is now a part of their team. Taking to social media, they say their gritters won't be coming down the road until winter, but they can barely contain their excitement for Steve Clark's men to take on Haiti on Sunday.
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2: Bright spells but cloudy with showers developing with the potential for heavy and thundery downpours. Highs of 16. I'm Shona Skinner. You're up to date on Original 106.

10 past 12, original 106. Congratulations, everybody. We've made it to the apex of the week. Middle of the week, middle of the working day. And, well, I guess all downhill to the weekend now. So that's got to be good. Natalie and Brilliant Torn and Cheryl Crow, Every Day is a Winding Road, just before that. The irony of playing this song is not lost on me, okay? So even though we've had a terrible June so far of weather, this is YouTube, Beautiful Day. God is a blue.

0: This is Original 106, Taylor Swift and Opalites. Sure, I saw a statistic earlier on this week that said that Taylor Swift is the artist with amongst the most tributes for her. You know, the most tribute acts going around doing all her music. She's certainly in the top five, not at number one. I think that's still Queen, but she's in the top five of the most tributed performers. Why not? I mean, I think there's money to be made there. Obviously, just ask Taylor Swift. She knows all about making money.
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Tears for Fears, Shouts on Original 106. And Hozier, Too Sweet, just before that. So, we're just about there. World Cup-wise, the opening ceremony is tomorrow, followed by the first match. Kickoff for the first match is 8 p.m. UK time, so I guess that must mean it's an afternoon kickoff for that in Mexico, where the opening match will be held. The tournament is jointly hosted by the US, Canada and Mexico. The music here is the BBC World Cup theme from 1986, the last time the tournament was in Mexico. Mexico and America have hosted before. It's a first time out for Canada this year. There are 16 stadiums hosting matches during the tournament, 11 in America, 11 in the USA, 2 in Canada and 3 in Mexico. When the World Cup was last hosted by the USA, the 1994 opening ceremony was overshadowed by O.J. Simpson's slow-motion car chase through Southern California earlier on that same day. Wow, that was a big day for news then. The opening ceremony itself seemed cursed, with Oprah Winfrey falling off a stage, hurting her ankle. And as part of the opening ceremony shenanigans, Diana Ross was supposedly taking a penalty into a goal which would be ripped apart by her scoring a monumental goal, but she missed completely from 3 yards. Pathetic. The opening game was less dramatic, though. Germany beat Bolivia 1-0 in a fairly drab affair. Match one tomorrow is Mexico v South Africa. Kick-off 8 p.m. in Mexico City in Mexico tomorrow. We've done our office sweepstake. We'll find out what the breakfast crew are drawing tomorrow morning. I've got Holland and Iran, which I'm reasonably okay with. Right, Girls Aloud, Can't Speak French Now on Original 106.

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0: Alex Warren, Ordinary on Original 106. £1,000! That's the prize that you're playing for on 4 Away from 1K in the morning with Dave and Vanessa. Just match four with one of us here. It's Meg from the Saturday afternoon show that you're trying to match up with this week. Jess came on. She got stumped by a couple of the categories in the middle, but she gave us four answers. Did she get four out of four, though? Have a listen.
1: We asked you to name a fictional detective. You said Sherlock Holmes. Meg said
2: Sherlock Holmes.
3: Mad.
4: Straight away.
3: Yes, boom.
1: A song played at weddings. You said Sweet Caroline, which I think is a very strong shout, actually. What did Meg say?
2: Loch Lomond.
1: An animal puppet. You said Kermit the Frog. Meg said
2: Basil Brush.
1: You were saying there. A fox.
4: I know.
1: That being said, Kermit the Frog, strong animal puppet.
4: Yeah.
1: Something you play in the pub. You said snooker / pool. Meg said
2: darts.
4: Oh man.
2: Oh, well.
4: So... didn't work out this morning.
1: Oh dear, you're going to hate Basil Brush from now on every time you see him.
0: I would have went darts as well, I think. Not sure about the puppet one, but there we are. That was Jess this morning. Let's get you on to play tomorrow. Win that £1,000. You can register your name and your number, get the call back from Dave and Vanessa. 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

NRG sound of Gina G on Original 106. Who are just a little bit Michael Jackson before that, and Beat It. Steven Spielberg's new sci-fi film Disclosure Day arrives in cinemas today. It imagines a world where extraterrestrial life exists, but is being deliberately hidden from the public. The film stars Emily Blunt, Josh O'Connor and Eve Hewson. The Latin Tune Fest, that's on. Started a few days ago, runs until the 5th of July in Kirkcaldy. What else have we got here? This is good then. As part of the Latin Tune Fest, tonight from 6:15pm, it's a car treasure hunt. Part of the Latin Tune Fest, starting from Nicol Street Car Park tonight. And across in Edinburgh at the Usher Hall, comedy with Richard Ayoade and his Afterthoughts tour. Right, this was the very first UK hit single for Kylie Minogue.

0: I think it's fair to say that the sound of Miley Cyrus has changed and evolved a bit over the years. That's going back a few years, that one. Party in the USA! If you can get past border control, that is. Stay there. News and weather on the way. Number ones follow.
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5: Local businesses are calling for support for lost passing trade ahead of Network Rail's Thornton Bridge replacement works. It begins on the 20th of June, which means the bridge will be closed for 5.5 months and reduced to one lane closure for the remainder of the replacement. Lydia Patterson from Toby's Fish and Chips in the village fears they'll struggle with the travel restrictions.
6: It's effectively going to make Thornton a dead end, like with no passing trade, so it is a bit unknown on how it will affect the businesses, but I don't understand how Network Rail and the Scottish Government can expect the businesses in the village to survive that, especially as the closure is running over the Christmas period. That's one of the busiest times of year, so that is a worry.
5: Fife Council and Network Rail are hosting a community update at the village's public hall at 6pm. The Prime Minister says he will not tolerate violent attacks on people because of their background after a night of violence in Belfast. Homes, businesses and cars were torched during unrest across the city and other parts of Northern Ireland last night. The Lady Bank Recycling Centre will reopen next week following a lengthy fire at the site. All services will resume on Monday and normal operating hours will be in place. An investigation is underway into whether any criminal activity is related to the blaze. World Cup fever has officially hit the country as Bear Scotland have revealed their new gritter name. Snow Scotland Snow Party is now a part of their team. Taking to social media, they say their gritters won't be coming down the road until winter, but they can barely contain their excitement for Steve Clark's men to take on Haiti on Sunday.
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5: Bright spells but cloudy with showers developing with the potential for heavy and thundery downpours. Highs of 16. I'm Shona Skinner. 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
2: No, I turned wrong. Left your heart torn. Is that what devils do?

Wednesday, number ones at one, Black Eyed Peas, just out of the news, Where Is the Love? John Newman, Love Me Again. And a lady I mentioned, what, just yesterday on the number ones when I played A Good Heart by Fergal Sharkey, a song which was written by Maria McKee. And she had her own number one as an artist in 1990 with Show Me Heaven. All these songs, number ones in their time, back to the summer of 1981 with this from Soft Cell.

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0: Close personal friend of our Dave and Vanessa from the original 106 Breakfast Show. There's Cammy Barnes and Highland Runaway. Ed Sheeran before that. Talking about breakfast this morning, they were talking about your escaped pet stories. And there were some cracking ones coming in, like this one from Claire. Claire had a hairy canary.
1: Well, I had a canary once.
2: Yeah.
1: And it flew out the window.
3: Oh, no.
1: And I was so upset. Anyway, my mother-in-law bought me 2 wee finches in the meantime, but I put up an advert in the local paper, and I got my canary back.
2: From an advert in the
1: someone
2: paper?
1: Had seen them. Yeah.
3: So,
1: and someone had seen birds attacking another bird and had gone out and realised it was someone's pet and taken it in. When I put an advert in the local paper, they contacted me and I got it back.
3: That's amazing. How did they catch a canary in the wild?
1: Obviously, it was traumatising with the other birds same attacking it.
2: Oh, so it's like, please take me somewhere. Yeah, anywhere will do. Yeah. So how long was the canary on the loose for then?
1: About 4 days.
3: And I bet it never wanted to escape after that ever again.
0: Home sweet home after that. Great story. That was Claire who got in touch. Dave and Vanessa back again tomorrow morning. Another packed breakfast show only here on Original 106. Don't miss it. Slip.

0: 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How could you finish off your working day by being £250 better off for doing practically no work? And it won't cost you a farthing to do it either. I shall let you know soon.
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24: 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It's just Justin.

0: You know, I used to dream about this when I was a little boy. I never thought it would end up this way. Drums. Hey! It's kind of special, right?
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Live across Tayside, this is Original 106, and there's Dua Lipa with Levitating, Justin Timberlake, Like I Love You. Just before that, Yesterday Afternoon with Craig, Paul won movie tickets for Cineworld on The Question Thing, and Fiona came on trying her luck on the Music Mash. She needed four correct responses. She needed to identify four music artists who had hits from the year 2000 onwards. That was a category yesterday. Four to win £250. Did it happen?

0: Jess. You're right. And it's another three. But that's a good three. That was solid three there.
1: That was a good go. One short, mind you. It's the last week of the Music Mash. If you're going to play this, you've got to play it this week. Do it today. Why not? Register your name now. Original106.co.uk.
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0: Backstreet Boys, I Want It That Way. That's it from me. Craig's on the way, 2 till 6. 6 o'clock tonight, Lachlan McKenzie is on his evening show, spinning the wheel of fortunes for our entertainment. Nighttime original after that. I'll see you tomorrow morning, just after breakfast.
1: 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We bring the tunes while you bring whatever it is you should be doing right now.
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2: A Sudanese refugee has been remanded in custody after being charged with the attempted murder of a man in Belfast on Monday. 30-year-old Hadi Al-Odid was arrested in connection with the stabbing of Stephen Ogilvie, who lost his left eye in the attack. It led to widespread unrest in the city, with homes and vehicles set alight. At Prime Minister's question, Sir Keir Starmer called for calm.
3: I want to thank the Police Service of Northern Ireland and other first responders and members of the public who responded with such bravery. And our thoughts are with the victim. But let me be clear, Mr. Speaker. The acts of violence and arson that followed are totally unjustified.
2: Protests also took place in Dundee and Perth following the incident. Police have confirmed no arrests were made in Perth last night, despite calling the demonstrations disruptive. RNLI Broughty Ferry has been ranked as Scotland's busiest lifeboat station. The research from JGW Direct in collaboration with RNLI forms part of a wider partnership aimed at raising water safety awareness across the UK. It comes ahead of the busiest month for call-outs, with incidents rising by 118% between May and August. And Scotland fans have started travelling to the United States to watch their side at the World Cup. Steve Clarke's team begin their Group C campaign against Haiti in Boston on Sunday. These supporters at Edinburgh Airport are excited to see their country back at the tournament after 28 years away.
4: I was 7 years old the last time, so wasn't quite travelling out to France. We're going via France today, so a bit poetic.
5: I was there in France 98, and it was our last ever game, and I think we all know who that ended.
6: I think we can get out of the groups, but 3 points against Haiti is a must.
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2: Showers this afternoon with sunny spells in between, a fresh breeze and highs of 16 Celsius. I'm Tom Irvin. 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

Mark Morrison, Return of the Mac. Return of the Martin tomorrow from 10 o'clock. Thank you, Martin. Tomorrow on the Top 10 at 10, you'll have one of the years when this started on the TV. Oh, look at that. That brings me right back. Miserable TV. I feel like I should do a back announcement here. Hang on. Wait a minute. And next on Grampian, Shamidab.

0: Lewis Capaldi, Stay Love. It's original 106. I see his other tune, Hold Me While You Wait, has reached a huge milestone. It's now done 1 billion streams on Spotify. 1 billion streams. Well done, Lewis. You've earned your 50 quid.
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Gang, celebration at Original 106. So yeah, tomorrow, the World Cup opening ceremony. 6:30, I think, UK time. Shakira's going to be there. They're playing football, like. And of course, Scotland in action at the weekend. And as much as I desperately want to see Scotland, I just don't think I can stay up till 2 a.m. I think I'm going to get up early, because I'm of that age now where I can't stay up that late.

0: Olivia Dean, Man I Need. It's original 106. We'll do the question thing later on. Your chance to get yourself to the movies for free. Today it involves cleaning. Yeah, can't wait to run that one. Stay there, though. See you on the way next.
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0: Walking in Memphis at Original 106. If you've got a room for £1,000 in your life, then Four Away from One Key is back tomorrow with Dave and Vanessa. You're trying to match up with Meg this week. This morning, it was Jess who played.
1: We asked you to name a fictional detective. You said Sherlock Holmes. Meg said
2: Sherlock Holmes.
3: Straight away, yes, boom.
1: A song played at weddings. You said Sweet Caroline, which I think is a very strong shout, actually. It's one of those that always appears. What did Meg say?
2: Loch Lomond.
1: Loch Lomond.
3: End of the night. Yeah.
1: End of the night. An animal puppet. So you said Kermit the Frog. Meg said
2: Basil Brush.
1: Basil Brush.
4: That's
1: yeah. You were saying
4: there.
1: A fox.
3: I know.
1: That being said, Kermit the Frog. Strong animal puppet.
3: Yeah.
1: Something you play in the pub. You said snooker / pool. Meg said
2: darts.
3: Oh man.
2: Oh well.
3: So didn't work out this morning, but
1: my first thought was pool. My first thought was pool, and then my second was darts. Oh dear. You're going to hate Basil Brush from now on every time you see him.
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0: Yes, the king of wishful thinking at Original 106. Remember, 10 past 5, we'll do the Music Mash. It's the last week of the Music Mash for a while. It'll be back in a different guise, called the same name, though. Today, because it's Wednesday, it's going to be tunes from the year 2000 onwards. So if that's your era, we need to be hearing from you. And we'll get Amy McDonald on the way next.
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2: A Sudanese refugee has been remanded in custody after being charged with the attempted murder of a man in Belfast on Monday. 30-year-old Hadi Al-Odid was arrested in connection with the stabbing of Stephen Ogilvie, who lost his left eye in the attack. It led to widespread unrest in the city, with homes and vehicles set alight. At Prime Minister's questions, Sir Keir Starmer called for calm.
3: I want to thank the Police Service of Northern Ireland and other first responders and members of the public who responded with such bravery. And our thoughts are with the victim. But let me be clear, Mr. Speaker. The acts of violence and arson that followed are totally unjustified.
2: Protests also took place in Dundee and Perth following the incident. Police have confirmed no arrests were made in Perth last night, despite calling the demonstrations disruptive. RNLI Broughty Ferry has been ranked as Scotland's busiest lifeboat station. The research from JGW Direct in collaboration with RNLI forms part of a wider partnership aimed at raising water safety awareness across the UK. It comes ahead of the busiest month for call-outs, with incidents rising by 118% between May and August. And Scotland fans have started travelling to the United States to watch their side at the World Cup. Steve Clarke's team begin their Group C campaign against Haiti in Boston on Sunday. These supporters at Edinburgh Airport are excited to see their country back at the tournament after 28 years away.
4: I was 7 years old the last time, so wasn't quite travelling out to France. We're going via France today, so a bit poetic.
5: I was there in France 98, and it was our last ever game, and I think we all know who that indeed.
6: I think we can get out of the groups, but 3 points against Haiti is a must.
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2: Showers this afternoon with sunny spells in between, a fresh breeze and highs of 16 Celsius. I'm Tom Irvin. 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

Harry Styles, American Girls at Original 106. Well, let's do the question thing. We can get you to the movies for free at Cineworld with a pair of tickets. Today's question is this. 33% of people admit they have never once cleaned this specific item since buying it. But what is it? I've never cleaned mine. I don't know if my wife's cleaned it. I don't know. 33% of people admit they have never once cleaned this specific item since buying it. But what am I on about today? 01592 757 757 is my number. Get me on WhatsApp using that number. Voice notes as well. Appreciated. 81400 to text. 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

0: 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A lot of you thinking hoovers and lawnmowers. How do you clean a lawnmower apart from taking the grass out? Anyway, we'll give you some more of the wrong answers next here at Original 106.
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6, what's that? 330, the question thing. 33% of people admit they have never once cleaned a specific item since buying it. This is something you'll find in your house. Marianne says, mop head. I thought you were just abusing me there, but no, that's your answer. It's not that. Lorraine thinks it might be a hairbrush. It's not a hoover. A lot of people thinking it's a hoover, including Ian, who says hover. I'm not sure if that's an instruction or an answer. It's not fobs for the car. Robert thinks it might be the car. Oh, you've got to clean your car? It's not the duvet. Thank you, Ryan. It's not an iron. It's not a lawnmower. Natalie thinks it might be the cooker. Yeah, mine needs cleaned. You know what I mean? When you look through the glass window, you're like, ooh. Anyway, it's not a microwave oven. Thank you, Steve. It's not the TV or a washing machine. Mine needs cleaned. Oh, God, I'm just revealing so much about things need cleaned in my house. It's not a sofa. Thank you, Angela. It's not a fridge freezer. It's not a mobile phone. And it's not a kettle. I'll tell you what, you've just about named everything that isn't. We'll get there in the end by a process of deduction. Thank you, Bob, for that. It's not underwear. Oh, God's sake. 33% of people admit they have never once cleaned a specific item since buying it, but what is it?

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6: This is Martin with your travel, and we're off to a clear start at the Queen's Ferry Crossing. I'm looking at the Traffic Scotland cameras, and I can see at the Queen's Ferry Crossing you're getting a good run both north and southbound there. Heading back to the Kingdom from Edinburgh, the Queen's Ferry Road heavy five-bound between Blackhall and Claremaston Road North. Problems on the M90 this afternoon. It's partially blocked northbound between Holbeath and Kelty. It's due to an accident. Traffic's heavy on approach there. Take care if you're headed that way. You might come up quite quickly towards that slow-moving traffic. In Dunfermline, Holbeath Road running well between the Asda Dunfermline roundabout and the Sinclair Gardens roundabout. In Kirkcaldy, Rosslyn Street heavy northbound as you approach the A92. Dunnacare Way busy both ways as you're passing Kirkcaldy High School. 92 busy eastbound as you head in towards the Red House roundabout. No problems at the Tay Road Bridge. In Dundee, the Kingsway busy westbound as you head in towards the Strathmartin roundabout. If you spot any problems on the roads, call the original 106 Jambuster line on 01592 85 44 66.

Robin S, Show Me Love. That's the original 106. 33% of people admit they have never once cleaned a specific item since buying it. What is it? The answer we're looking for today is the toaster. Yeah, apparently just turning upside down is not cleaning it. But, you know, the positive is, if you're looking for some croutons, there's probably some there. Right, one person with the right answer today. So well done, Darren McAllister. You're off to Cineworld for free. We'll do this again tomorrow, just after 3 o'clock, here at Original 106.

0: to let you know you're a superstar and I'm yours.
1: 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Right, to the next hour, we need to have a chat about fruit. Don't make that switch off, I know we're in Scotland. And I've got an absolute 90s banger on the way after the latest at 4.
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2: A Sudanese refugee has been remanded in custody after being charged with the attempted murder of a man in Belfast on Monday. 30-year-old Hadi Al-Odid was arrested in connection with the stabbing of Stephen Ogilvy, who lost his left eye in the attack. It led to widespread unrest in the city, with homes and vehicles set alight. At Prime Minister's questions, Sir Keir Starmer called for calm.
3: I want to thank the Police Service of Northern Ireland and other first responders and members of the public who responded with such bravery. And our thoughts are with the victim. But let me be clear, Mr. Speaker. The acts of violence and arson that followed are totally unjustified.
2: Protests also took place in Dundee and Perth following the incident. Police have confirmed no arrests were made in Perth last night, despite calling the demonstrations disruptive. RNLI Broughty Ferry has been ranked as Scotland's busiest lifeboat station. The research from JGW Direct in collaboration with RNLI forms part of a wider partnership aimed at raising water safety awareness across the UK. It comes ahead of the busiest month for call-outs, with incidents rising by 118% between May and August. And Scotland fans have started travelling to the United States to watch their side at the World Cup. Steve Clarke's team begin their Group C campaign against Haiti in Boston on Sunday. These supporters at Edinburgh Airport are excited to see their country back at the tournament after 28 years away.
4: I was 7 years old the last time, so wasn't quite travelling out to France. We're going via France today, so a bit poetic.
5: I was there in France 98, and it was our last ever game, and I think we all know who that ended.
6: I think we can get out of the groups, but 3 points against Haiti is a must.
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2: Showers this afternoon with sunny spells in between, a fresh breeze and highs of 16 Celsius. I'm Tom Irvin. 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

Roxette, The Look and Living Joy, Dreamer. This is Craig with you at Original 106 for Wednesday. I'm reading today about visitors flocking to a New Zealand store to catch a glimpse of a rare apple that

Lots of people are really excited and have taken photos of it. It's captured people's imagination. I guess they're right to be excited to see a two-tone apple, although not as excited as the people in Govan when they actually saw just an apple.

0: Clean Bandit, Rather Be. Feeling a bit hungry? Remember, this Friday is Bridey Friday with our friends at Stephen's Bakery. Win a £200 voucher this Friday. 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See? You won't be hungry then.
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5: Towards the Queen's Ferry crossing, that's Kingdombound traffic on the build-up, heavy from the Bullion Road roundabout. Southbound, you're still getting a good run. Heading back to the Kingdom from Edinburgh, the Queen's Ferry Road, heavy 5 pound between Blackhall and Arnton. On the M90 northbound between Holbeath and Kelty, both lanes have been reopened. They have been closed with traffic running on the hard shoulder due to an earlier accident. Traffic still heavy in the area, so take care if you're headed that way. In Dunfermline, Holbeath Road running well between Asda Dunfermline roundabout and the Sinclair Gardens roundabout. In Kirkcaldy, Rosslyn Street heavy northbound between the Gallatown roundabout and the A92. The 92 busy eastbound as you head in towards the Red House roundabout. Tayside wide, no problems at the Tay Road Bridge. You're getting a fairly good run both north and southbound there. In Dundee itself, the Kingsway sluggish both ways as you head in towards the Strathmartin roundabout. Finally, the Kingsway West heavy westbound between the Market roundabout and the Swallow roundabout, then on to the BP filling station at Billion Field. If you spot any problems on the roads, call the original 106 Jambuster line or 1592 854466.

0: Atomic Kitten, Hole Again. That's a tune that might turn up on the Music Mash, 10 past 5, tunes from 2000 onwards. I'm assuming that one's from 2000. Anyway. This evening, heavy and perhaps thundery showers at first with a chance of hail. These will gradually ease throughout the evening, then staying dry overnight with some clear spells. That means it's going to turn cold again. Tonight's low of 5 degrees. You wouldn't know it's June. 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
1: The family of the victim of a knife attack in Belfast say unrest in the city isn't welcome. 30-year-old Hadi Al-Odid's been remanded in custody, charged with the attempted murder of Stephen Ogilvie on Monday. The attack sparked protests, including in Dundee and Perth, some of which turned violent. A social media troll has been jailed after repeatedly threatening Broughty Ferry-based former First Minister Humza Yousaf. And the House of Brewers has been handed a £90,000 fine for employing two illegal workers. The Blair Athol business says the mistake was due to its usually rigorous hiring process breaking down.
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1: Dundee United are weighing up a move for St Johnston goalkeeper Ross Sinclair. The 25-year-old is out of contract with the Perth side this summer, and it's increasingly unlikely he'll extend his stay at McDermott Park after impressing on loan at St Mirren at the end of last season. Meanwhile, Scotland's first appearance at the World Cup since 1998 is just around the corner now. Former United and Saints forward Darren Jackson was part of the squad last time out. Speaking to Sky Sports News, he has this advice for the team.
4: First of all, you've got to go out and enjoy it. Yes, I would say we're going to be under a little bit of pressure. They're expected to win this game, and they go out and win it, and you could qualify, and they'll be legends forever. But just go out and enjoy it and take it all in.
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0: drop dead. Olivia Rodrigo, Drop Dead at Original 106. I'm reading today that McDonald's in America are trying AI out in their drive-thrus. It's going to be called Archie, as in Golden Arch. Very clever. I wonder what the first phrase that they'll probably teach the AI to say in the drive-thru.
1: Hey, I'm sorry, the McFlurry machine is currently broken.
0: Yeah, sounds about right.
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4: Towards the Queens Ferry crossing, Kingdombown traffic heavy from the Bullion Road roundabout southbound. You're getting a good run. Heading back to the Kingdom from Edinburgh, the Queens Ferry Road heavy 5-pound between Blackhall and the Barnes. And in Dunfermline, Carnegie Drive, sluggish westbound as you're passing the Kingsgate. In Kirkcaldy, Roslyn Street, heavy northbound between the Gallatin roundabout and the A92. The 92 busy eastbound as you head in towards the Red House roundabout. Southbound as you go through the Preston and Bankhead roundabouts. Tay Road Bridge checks out fine in both directions. You're getting a fairly good run there, both north and southbound. In Dundee itself, the Kingsway sluggish both ways as you head in towards the Strathmartin roundabout. The Kingsway East and Green Dykes Road both sluggish in towards the Scott Fife roundabout. The Kingsway West heavy westbound as you head from the Markert roundabout in towards the Swallow roundabout and then onto the BP filling station at Bullion Field. If you spot any problems on the roads, call the original 106 Jambuster line 01592 8544 66.

0: Steeler's Wheel. If you fancy watching a video of Vanessa trying to not swear, then check out Facebook. Vanessa at Float Fire and Ice in Glenrothes. Your chance to win again tomorrow. We're going to give you a double Float Fire and Ice experience. Today it was Charlotte who was playing.
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2: No, I haven't.
3: Right.
2: But it's something I would love to try.
3: So what appeals to you about it then?
2: Well, I actually suffer from MS and okay. apparently it's got huge benefits for MS sufferers.
1: I've read that actually. MS Trust talks about it, so...
3: 30 seconds, start now.
1: What do kids use in the pool to help them swim?
2: Armbands.
1: What do you scrape off the windscreen in winter?
2: Snow.
1: What word means to dismiss someone from their job?
2: Give redundancy.
1: That's fine by me. We'll take that. Yes.
3: In my head, I was thinking sack. Because you obviously can't say fire, you sack them.
1: Yeah, can't say fired. But yeah, no, give them the redundancy.

0: Right, so Dustin, three more attempts of the Music Mash. We didn't win before the Godfather's holidays. Don't worry, I'll be back in a couple of weeks. There's four clips of tune, the 2000 onwards, sitting between you and 250. We'll get them all down in 20 seconds, that cash is yours. 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
1: Feeling short on cash?

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1: A Sudanese refugee has been abandoned in custody after being charged with the attempted murder of a man in Belfast on Monday. 30-year-old Hadi Al-Adid was arrested in connection with the stabbing of Stephen Ogilvy, who lost his left eye in the attack. It led to widespread unrest in the city, with homes and vehicles set alight. Prime Minister's question, Sir Keir Starmer called on calm.
2: I want to thank the State Service of Northern Ireland and other first responders and members of the public who responded with such bravery. Our thoughts are with the victim. Let me be clear, Mr. Speaker. The acts of violence and arson that followed are totally unjustified.
1: Protests also took place in Dundee and Perth following the incident. Police have confirmed no arrests were made in Perth last night, despite calling the demonstrations disruptive. A social media troll has been jailed after repeatedly threatening Rossi Ferry Bass from First Minister Humza Yousaf. Ross harmed a series of offensive direct messages to the ex-SNP leader Pete Majors on the Scottish Parliament. The 33-year-old has been ordered to perform 200 hours of unpaid work and is subject to a year mass harassment banning him from contacting Mr. Yousaf. The House of Brewer has been handed a £90,000 fine for employing illegal workers. In 2024, a Blair Athol store wanted to contour temporary employees who didn't have the right to work in AA. The Home Office launched an investigation and the House of Brewer was fined. The family run business says the mistake was due to its usually rigorous hiring process breaking down. And Scotland fans have started travelling to the United States to watch their side of the World Cup. Steve Hunt's team against Group C campaign against Haiti in Boston on Sunday. These supporters at Edinburgh Airport are excited to see their country better in the tournament about 28 years away.
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1: With more than 2,000 claims, the pharmaceutical company Johnson & Johnson will be managed together by court. The group alleged the firm's baby powder caused them or their loved ones' illnesses such as ovarian cancer. They argued it contained talc contaminated with asbestos. Johnson & Johnson and its subsidiaries deny the allegations.
4: Original 106 weather with Tayside Auto Centre.
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1: You've a few lingering showers in the evening. Evening goes on with sunny intervals and lows of 7 Celsius. I'm Tom Mervin. You're up to date on Original 106.

0: For those of you paying attention, you'll know that Wednesday we do Tune the Trumpet. You have to talk to us, so we'll see how we do today. We've got Hayley on the line. How are you doing, Hayley?
1: Fine, thank you. How are you?
0: Fine, fine, thank you. And you were on before. Which did you play in the Wednesday edition of the Music Mash? Was it this one?
1: I know I've got two.
0: Oh, right. Okay, then. Oh, well. Are you managing expectations right now? Are you the same thing?
1: Yeah.
0: Same thing. What would your favourite decade be? If you had to choose and you were in control of the
1: song? I think this one.
0: Yeah,
1: this one. The famous
0: last
1: words.
0: Okay. Well, we'll see how we do today. Quickly,
1: definitely a holiday.
0: Okay.
1: Holidays later in the year.
0: Are you gasping for a holiday now?
1: Yeah,
0: enjoying. Yes, beautiful. right, okay, well, you've been on before, so you know what this is all about, so I'll just remind you, we're just looking for the actor artists here in the four clips. Ignore the song titles, not bothered about that. If you're wrong, I'll let you know. Yes, guess again, or pass to you. Time is the enemy here. Are we all set?
1: Yes.
0: Okay, right, here comes the first one. Peter, Rory Traders, that's why I asked you. Okay, well, that's the nearly a three, but I'll have to give away the last one, see how you would have got on here to see that would have ruined everything anyway. So, that's the last one. Yes! Right! We're blaming the Rory Traders! I'm calling the Road Heroes now. You're going to go on Wikipedia and read the name of the Heroes and then pull me back. Oh, it was Road Heroes, by the way. Sorry, it's another 2 out of 4, but that's definitely your era. You absolutely nailed that. I'm just impressed in the Outcast. I was hoping that you wouldn't sort of hear more of that song, but no, I'm bothered. Anyway, come on, talk to you, Hayley, on the rest of the day. Okay.
1: Thank you, bye.
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0: Ed Sheeran as he's mad mental before that, and Hayley before that easy mash. Mash. Oh, I thought we were so close there. I thought she's got this. She's got this.
1: But forever known as the Rogue Heroes. Anyway, we go again tomorrow with 90s tunes. And can I just do my little request for you guys? If you could try and remember and ask me to

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5: Towards the Queen's Ferry crossing, Kingdombound traffic still heavy just before the Bullion Road roundabout. Southbound on approach to the crossing, heading back to the Kingdom from Edinburgh, the Queen's Ferry Road heavy 5 pound between Davidson's Mains and the Barnton. In Dunfermline, Aberdour Road running well between Hospital Hill and Lynburn Road, and Kirkcaldy, Roslyn Street heavy northbound between the Gallatown roundabout and the A92. The 92 steady both ways as you go through the Preston, Bankhead and Redhurst roundabouts. Tayside Wye, no problems at the Tay Road Bridge, getting a fairly good run both north and southbound there. In Dundee, the Kingsway busy eastbound as you head in towards the Strathmartin roundabout, and then further east as you head towards Forfar Road. The Kingsway east, sluggish in towards the Scott Fife roundabout. Kingsway west, heavy westbound between the Markert roundabout and the Swallow roundabout, and then onto the BP filling station at Bullion Field. If you spot any problems on the roads, call the Original 106 Jambuster line 01592 85 44 66.

0: Scissor Sisters, I Don't Feel Like Dancing. It's original 106, so heavy and perhaps thundery showers at first with a chance of hail. These will gradually ease through the evening, then dry overnight with clear spells and fairly chilly towards dawn with a low of 5. It's original 106, it's 5.33.
1: The family of the victim of a knife attack in Belfast say unrest in the city isn't welcome. 30-year-old Hadi Al-Odid's been remanded in custody, charged with the attempted murder of Stephen Ogilvie on Monday. The attack sparked protests, including in Dundee and Perth, some of which turned violent. A social media troll has been jailed after repeatedly threatening Broughty Ferry-based former First Minister Humza Yousaf. And the House of Brewers has been handed a £90,000 fine for employing two illegal workers. The Blair Athol business says the mistake was due to its usually rigorous hiring process breaking down.
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1: Dundee United are weighing up a move for St Johnstone goalkeeper Ross Sinclair. The 25-year-old is out of contract with the Perth side this summer, and it's increasingly unlikely he'll extend his stay at McDermott Park after impressing on loan at St Mirren at the end of last season. Meanwhile, Scotland's first appearance at the World Cup since 1998 is just around the corner now. Former United and Saints forward Darren Jackson was part of the squad last time out. Speaking to Sky Sports News, he has this advice for the team.
4: First of all, you've got to go out and enjoy it. Yes, I would say we're going to be under a little bit of pressure. They're expected to win this game, and they go out and win it, and you could qualify, and they'll be legends forever, but just go out and enjoy it and take it all in.
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1: Love that. Madonna, Sabrina Carpenter, Bring Me Your Love. It's Original 106 for Wednesday. This evening, if you're a fan of Clarkson Farm, the rest of the series gets dropped onto Prime today. So that'll be waiting for you when you get home. Or Amanda Land. It's the final one of the series tonight. And to be fair, it's actually been really funny. I thought this is going to run out of puff, but nah, still funny. I've probably just given it the kiss of death now, and tonight's episode will just be honking.
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7: Towards the Queen's Ferry Crossing, Kingdombound traffic heavy just before the Bullion Road roundabout. Southbound, it's from Admiralty heading back to the Kingdom from Edinburgh. The Queen's Ferry Road heavy 5 pound between Claremaston Wood North and the Barnton. In Dunfermline, Nethertown Broad Street sluggish both ways between the Bothwell Gardens roundabout and Pettencreeve Park. In Kirkcaldy, Rosslyn Street heavy northbound between the Gallatown roundabout and the A92. The 92 steady both ways as you go through the Preston, Bankhead and Redhouse roundabouts. The A911 sluggish westbound as you're coming from Mark Inch and heading for the 92. No problems at the Tay Road Bridge. You're getting a fairly good run both north and southbound. In Dundee, the Kingsway heavy eastbound from Cleppington Road through to the Strathmartin roundabout and then further east towards Forfar Road. Kingsway east sluggish in towards the Scott Fife roundabout and the Kingsway west heavy westbound between the Markert roundabout and the Swallow roundabout. If you spot any problems on the roads, call the original 106 Jambuster line 01592 8544 66.

0: Tiffany, I Think We're Alone Now. It's original 106 for Wednesday. Hey, shout out to Bear Scotland, who have announced that they've renamed another gritter. I don't know why we want to talk about gritters right now in the height of summer, but Snow Scotland, Snow Party is going to be one of the gritters for winter. They just want to get involved, don't they? Okay. It's okay, Bear. It's okay, Bear. You can be involved. Right, I need to remind you about this because I don't want you to miss out on Friday. We're going to be upgrading your lunchtime with Stephen's Bakery and their drive-thru on Turpie Road in Leven. It's at the Aldi car park. From a hot soup to rolls to the legendary steak Bridie, you can stop for Stephen's without leaving your car. 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
1: Better days are coming, if no one told you. 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So when the night feels like

0: Dermot Kennedy, right, enjoy your Wednesday. 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
1: From the Courier Newsroom, this is Original 106 News.
2: The First Minister says further protests following the Belfast stabbing would be ill-advised. Demonstrations were held across the UK, including in Dundee and Perth, in response to Monday's attack on Stephen Ogilvie by 30-year-old Sudanese refugee Hadi Al-Odid. But some demonstrations, like in Glasgow and Belfast itself, turned violent, with families in Belfast fleeing as homes and vehicles were set on fire. This resident says he was petrified.
3: I didn't know how to tell the children. They saw the smoke coming in. I couldn't know what to tell. It's horrific. It's terrifying being on the street at this time. It's like a war zone, as you can see.
2: There's fears for 250 jobs as Dundee University pushes through with a further £20 million in cuts. After a lengthy discussion, the uni's court has approved the strategy with the university executive group. The agreement of further cuts came on the same day the University and College Union voted in favour of more strike action due to the threat of compulsory redundancies. A social media troll has been jailed after repeatedly threatening Broughty Ferry-based former First Minister Humza Yousaf. Ross Hart sent a series of offensive direct messages to the ex-SNP leader over a speech made in the Scottish Parliament. The 33-year-old has been ordered to perform 200 hours of unpaid work and is subject to a three-year non-harassment order banning him from contacting Mr. Yousaf. The House of Brewers has been handed a £90,000 fine for employing two illegal workers. In 2024, the Blairathyll Country Store took on two temporary employees who didn't have the right to work in the UK. The Home Office launched an investigation and the House of Brewer was fined. The family-run business says the mistake was due to its usually rigorous hiring process breaking down. And a Scottish musician's hoping his song can get men talking about their mental health off the back of the nation's World Cup fever. David Fraser's raising money for Andy's Man Club, which has groups across the North East, through his charity single He Is Our Gaffer. He tells Sky Sports News it's an important cause at an exciting time for Scotland.
4: Right, we're obviously trying to raise awareness for Andy's Man's Club, which is a men's mental health charity, because I know loads of guys are struggling just now, so if we can get one guy just to go to the meetings, I think my job will be done. It's a good medium to try and get the point across.
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2: More than 2,000 claims against pharmaceutical company Johnson & Johnson will be managed together at the High Court. The group alleged the firm's baby powder caused them or their loved ones illnesses such as ovarian cancer. They argue it contained talc contaminated with asbestos. Johnson & Johnson and its subsidiaries deny the allegations.
0: Original 106 weather with Tayside Auto Centre.
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2: A few lingering showers easing off as the evening goes on, with sunny intervals and lows of 7 Celsius. I'm Tom Irvin. You're up to date on Original 106.

0: Mr. Big to be with you and Zara Larson at Original 106 for Wednesday evening. It's Lachlan here. Craig still kicking about. The Office World Cup sweepstakes have begun.
1: Yes, I see this. It's not going to end well for me, I would imagine, but there you go.
0: Have you drawn yours yet, or are you doing that tomorrow?
1: I'll do mine tomorrow.
0: Yeah, because I know the breakfast guys are doing theirs tomorrow. I went in early.
1: Okay, who have you got?
0: Do you want to know?
1: Is it Forest Mechanics?
0: Forest Mechanics are not in the World Cup,
1: no,
0: so therefore
1: okay.
0: They will not be in the sweepstakes.
1: Right. Cowdenbeath?
0: No, it's not Cowdenbeath either. So we're getting everybody gets a team from the bottom half and the top half. So my bottom half team is Ivory Coast.
1: Right, they're no slouches.
0: Well, they've got odds of 300-1, which apparently for the bottom half is actually quite decent.
1: Scotland, what's Scotland's odds, you know?
0: That's a good question. I don't have the answer to that.
1: No, I don't know.
0: My top tier team that I've drawn out, bear in mind, I know nothing about football. The only thing I know about the World Cup is that Scotland's in it. Mm-hmm. I pulled out this name and everybody in the office who was there now hates me. France.
1: Sacre bleu.
0: Sacre bleu.
1: Oh, well, you're probably going to nail it, because they're always there or thereabouts. They won't be far off if they don't win it. Are we going to have second place?

0: boys. They do a great job.
1: Yeah, who's the boys?
0: Oh, just, you know, the French boys.
1: Yeah, which one?
0: Yeah, all of them.
2: Pierre.
0: All of Pierre.
2: Jean-Luc.
1: All doing a brilliant time, yes.
0: Okay. And, I'll get out the frog's legs for a treat.
1: Will you wear a stripy top, right? If they win, will you do that and wear a beret and walk out of the studios wearing that and with a baguette?
0: Yes, happily.
1: Could you have all that cash? Like, I don't give a damn.
0: Like 120 quid or whatever.
1: I'm going to hold you to this. This it will not be removed off the logger. So if France win the World Cup, you will happily wear a stripy top.
0: Yeah.
1: With a baguette and shout, Pamplemousse.
0: I'll do it before they win if it eggs them on.
1: Okay. Okay. Well, I
0: don't know how
1: I will be cheering them on as well.
0: I don't know how my offensive racial stereotypes will egg them on, but it's worth a go.
1: You have a moustache, curly moustache.
0: Moustache, yeah.
1: You do that as well.
0: Wee
1: okay.
0: Wee.
1: Wee wee. Right.
0: I'm looking forward to this.
1: Yes,
0: now.
1: Me too.

0: Jazz, I Just Might on Original 106. Lachlan here, Wednesday evening, obviously still very drizzly and miserable outside. So watch how you go on the roads. We'll get your full update in just a moment. And music from Fleetwood Mac on the way too.
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5: Towards the Queen's Ferry crossing at Erle, Kingdombound congestion is now cleared. It's a similar story heading southbound, heading back to the Kingdom from Edinburgh. The Queen's Ferry Road busy 5-pound between Park Grove and the Barrington. Citybound just sluggish on approach to the Parktown traffic lights just before Muller and Carter. In Dunfermline, Aberdour Road running well between Hospital Hill and Lindburn Road. In Kirkcaldy, Rosslyn Street all cleared up now northbound between the Gallatown roundabout and the A92. The 92 checks out fine both ways as you go through the Preston, Bankhead and Redhurst roundabouts. No problems at the Tay Road Bridge, getting a fairly good run both north and southbound there. In Dundee itself, the Kingsway is still a bit busy eastbound as you head towards Forfar Road. The Kingsway East sluggish in towards the Scott Fife roundabout. The Kingsway West heavy westbound between the Marker roundabout and the Swallow roundabout and then on to the BP filling station at Bullionfield. A90 slowing Dundee bound between Kinfauns and St Meadows. If you spot any problems on the roads, call the original 106 Jambuster line on 01592 85 44 66.

0: is The Coral on Original 106. Mariah Carey coming up in a second. Still raining as we move through the evening with a chance of hail in parts of Tayside and chilly overnight with a low of 5 degrees. It's 6.30. Here's Tom.
1: The family of the victim of a knife attack in Belfast say unrest in the city isn't welcome. 30-year-old Hadi Al-Odid's been remanded in custody, charged with the attempted murder of Stephen Ogilvy on Monday. The attack sparked protests, including in Dundee and Perth, some of which turned violent. A social media troll has been jailed after repeatedly threatening Broughty Ferry-based former First Minister Humza Yousaf. And the House of Brewers been handed a £90,000 fine for employing two illegal workers. The Blair Athol business says the mistake was due to its usually rigorous hiring process breaking down.

0: good.
1: Mariah Carey, Fantasy, and that is Meghan Trainor, Media Look on Original 106 Lachlan here for Wednesday evening. But let's set our minds forward to Friday lunchtime. How does your lunch normally look? Maybe, you know, you're just bringing whatever leftovers you've got in the fridge from last night. Maybe you splash out towards a meal deal. Let's make it even better. 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The next edition is this Friday morning. 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If you pick up your phone and answer with the phrase, "Thank God it's Bridey Friday," then you will win £200 worth of Stephen's goodies. £200 to spend at the Baker's. It is an absolute dream, and it could be yours this Friday morning. 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

Elton John at Richard on 106. Wednesday night, just about 10 to 7, Lachlan here. I'm enjoying the new series of Clarkson's Farm on Prime. I think there's another couple of episodes out today, which is good. I'll get one watched tonight. You need to see the one where they go to Rotterdam and visit the cow farm that's floating in the middle of a lake. Properly inventive stuff. Like, this is the farming of the future. Really fascinating. Apparently, there's one person in Jeremy Clarkson's life who has not made it into this series. His new neighbour, Ellen DeGeneres. So she stopped her American chat show a couple of years back, kind of under a cloud of controversy. She's come over to the UK for a quiet life where no one will find her. And it turns out that she's moved next door to the one farm that's always got hundreds of 4K cameras covering every single angle. So maybe not her cleverest move. But it turns out her and her wife are mates with Jeremy. They go to Clarkson's pub. They were at the Coors gig, which features in the new series. So we're going to have to go back and rewatch that episode and try and see where the joins are. Find out where they've had to awkwardly edit out Ellen DeGeneres. At least I will, because I'm a nerd and they're the kind of things I look for in TV shows. But honestly, watch that Rotterdam episode. Really good. And this is The Beautiful South, Rotterdam, on original.

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1: From the Courier Newsroom, this is Original 106 News.
2: The First Minister says further protests following the Belfast stabbing would be ill-advised. Demonstrations were held across the UK, including in Dundee and Perth, in response to Monday's attack on Stephen Ogilvy by 30-year-old Sudanese refugee Hadi Al-Odid. But some demonstrations, like in Glasgow and Belfast itself, turned violent, with families in Belfast fleeing as homes and vehicles were set on fire. This resident says he was petrified.
3: I didn't know how to tell the children. They saw the smoke coming in. I couldn't know what to tell them. It's horrific. It's terrifying being on the street at this time. It's like a war zone, as you can see.
2: There's fears for 250 jobs as Dundee University pushes through with a further £20 million in cuts. After a lengthy discussion, the uni's court has approved the strategy with the university executive group. The agreement of further cuts came on the same day the University and College Union voted in favour of more strike action due to the threat of compulsory redundancies. A social media troll has been jailed after repeatedly threatening Broughty Ferry-based former First Minister Humza Yousaf. Ross Hart sent a series of offensive direct messages to the ex-SNP leader over a speech made in the Scottish Parliament. The 33-year-old has been ordered to perform 200 hours of unpaid work and is subject to a 3-year non-harassment order banning him from contacting Mr. Yousaf. The House of Brewers has been handed a £90,000 fine for employing two illegal workers. In 2024, the Blair Athol Country Store took on two temporary employees who didn't have the right to work in the UK. The Home Office launched an investigation and the House of Brewer was fined. The family-run business says the mistake was due to its usually rigorous hiring process breaking down. And a Scottish musician's hoping his song can get men talking about their mental health off the back of the nation's World Cup fever. David Fraser's raising money for Andy's Man Club, which has groups across the North East, through his charity single He Is Our Gaffer. He tells Sky Sports News it's an important cause at an exciting time for Scotland.
4: I think we're obviously trying to raise awareness for Andy's Man's Club, which is a men's mental health charity, because I know loads of guys are struggling just now, so if we can get one guy just to go to the meetings, I think my job will be done. It's a good medium to try and get the point across.
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2: Lingering showers easing off as the evening goes on, with sunny intervals and lows of 7 Celsius. I'm Tom Irvin. You're up to date on Original 106.

Texas, Black Eyed Boy and Ella Henderson, Filthy Rich. Wednesday night, Original 106, coming up for 10 past 7, Lachlan here. Hello, good evening. Hope we're doing all right for Wednesday, halfway through the week. A man in Russia's found the way to use AI for good, and not just for making photos of Nigel Farage beating somebody up on Question Time. That's what my Twitter feed's full of at the moment. This guy, he's been having problems with pigeons attacking his house. Messing everywhere, kind of constantly sitting at his windows waiting for food that he doesn't want to give them. Something that I've got going on with seagulls right now at my flat, to be fair. So what he's done is create an AI that knows when there's a pigeon nearby and triggers a water pistol, right? Not to hurt the pigeon, but just to spray near it and shoot away. Go on, shoot! Go! So the AI water pistol, that is now the thing I will be asking for my birthday next month. Even better for the seagulls, because that's the problem I've got to deal with. What about an AI sausage roll? Give it little sausage roll legs so it can run away and the seagulls will follow. I don't know, send them all to Inverness or something. Give us some peace from them. Sometimes.

0: Teddy Swims and Mr. Know-It-All at Original 106. Would you like £1,000? Silly question. Yes, you would, obviously. If that's the case, make sure you've got on Dave and Vanessa tomorrow morning from 6. They're on The Breakfast Show. And ahead of 8 o'clock, it's 4 away from 1K. They will ask you a series of 4 questions. They've asked one of the Original 106 presenters the same 4 questions. If your answers and that presenter's answers are the same, the money is yours. This week you're playing with Meg, who does Saturdays at Original. So match 4 answers with Meg to win a grand. You can enter at our website right now. It was Jess who gave it a go this morning.
1: A fictional detective. You said Sherlock Holmes. Meg said
2: Sherlock Holmes.
3: Yes, babe.
1: A song played at weddings. You said Sweet Caroline, which I think is a very strong shout, actually. It's one of those that always appears. What did Meg say?
2: Loch Lomond.
1: Loch Lomond.
3: End of the night. Yeah.
1: End of the night. An animal puppet. So you said Kermit the Frog. Meg said
2: Basil Brush.
1: Basil Brush.
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1: 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You were saying a fox. A fox.
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1: That being said, Kermit the Frog. 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
1: 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Meg said
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0: Lachlan here for your Wednesday evening. We're going to do the Wheel of Fortunes. I'll get your song choices. We'll take four of them to put on our wheel, which we spin round and play the song we land on. That is how it works. Now, we've started drawing the World Cup sweepstake teams in the office today. Yeah, one team from the bottom 24, one team from the top. So I've got from the bottom Ivory Coast, and from the top, France, which I'm told is very good. That's the one a lot of people in the office were after. So I'm in with a good chance of winning here. Not to get ahead of myself, but let's do some winning and victory-themed songs on the wheel tonight. Suggest some songs with the theme of winning. That's what I need you to do. Give me a WhatsApp message with your winning song, 01592 757 757.
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I am very much looking forward to seeing them in Glasgow this weekend. Take that and pray at Original 106. Just heard of that Candy Statin. It's Lachlan here on Wednesday night. We're doing the Wheel of Fortunes. Four of your song choices go on the wheel. I'm going to spin it. The song it lands on gets played. And it's songs themed around winning. Hopefully I'm going to win the Office World Cup sweepstakes since I've pulled France out of the bag. That's a good one. A couple of people saying Queen, we are the champions, including number ended 900 on the text. Thank you, whoever you are, and thank you to Diane for that one too. Karen says winner takes it all. Keith says Joe Esposito, you're the best. A couple of hot chocolate songs here. Mike wants everyone's a winner. Marion wants So You Win Again. And Margaret says Robbie Williams, win some, lose some. They are all tunes themed around winning. They could end up on tonight's Wheel of Fortunes. If you've got any songs that fit the theme of winning, 81400 is the text number. Put Original at the start of that message or get me on our app. Search for Original 106 on your app store. I'll choose the four tunes very soon. First, Tarry Styles and Golden at Original 106.

0: There you go, Supergrass, All Right, and Harry Styles at Original 106. Wednesday evening, Lachlan here. Right, let's get on with this.
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0: You have been suggesting songs with the theme of winning, because hopefully I'm going to win the World Cup sweepstakes in the office. I drew France from that today. I'm told that's good. I don't know. Football goes over my head. But winning songs, we start with Victoria's Choice on the wheel tonight.

0: Christopher wants this. Spandau Ballet. And for Diane, it's Queen. So what we do with the Wheel of Fortunes is at 8 o'clock we spin the wheel. It's going to land on either The Script, ABBA, Spandau Ballet or Queen. We play that song, so let's get to it in moments.
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1: Wednesday's Wheel of Fortunes is on. 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We've got the Script Hall of Fame ABBA. Winner takes it all. Spandau Ballet Gold and Queen, We Are the Champion. That is the sound of the Wheel of Fortunes being spun round. It's about to land on one song. And that song is Christopher's Choice from Spandau Ballet.
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It's Blue One Love, original 106, and Christopher's Choice wins the Wheel of Fortunes. Spandau Ballet in gold. Thank you, Chris, buddy. It's Lachlan here for Wednesday night. I'm just looking ahead to the weather for the weekend, and I don't want to speak too soon, but we might actually get a weekend with no rain at all. We could be about to experience something resembling summertime, which is good news in Dundee, as the first Dundee Get Together Festival takes place at City Square. It's on from 3 to 6 on Saturday. There's going to be a big parade travelling through the city with over 700 people in it, which will be very exciting. But if you are taking part in that parade, maybe do bring a hooded jacket or a wee brolly with you, just in case. You can't always trust Sean Batty, right? Hopefully the rain stays off, but I'm doubtful at this point. Right, in excess on the way right now, this is Taylor Swift and The Fate of Ophelia on Original 106.

0: Adele, Rumour Has It and INXS Original 106. Wednesday Night Lachlan here. Just had a message from my girlfriend who has said something I'm a bit concerned about. She has said Hinge is sorted. I'm thinking this is Hinge, the dating app. Sounds like she's got to sorted herself a, you know, profile on Hinge. Yeah, Hinge is sorted. Gonna go get herself a new lad. No, she's talking about the Hinge on the cupboard under the sink, which went a bit dodgy earlier today. Moment of panic there. Either that or she just got herself a very good cover story.
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0: 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Next round of Brain Freeze with Float Fire and Ice and Glenrothes is on tomorrow morning. Today's player with 30 seconds on the clock was Charlotte.
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2: No, I haven't.
3: Right.
2: But it's something I would love to try.
3: So what appeals to you about it then?
2: Well, I actually suffer from MS and okay. apparently it's got huge benefits for MS sufferers.
1: I've read that actually. MS Trust talks about it, so...
3: 30 seconds, start now.
1: What do kids use in the pool to help them swim?
2: Armbands.
1: What do you scrape off the windscreen in winter?
2: Snow.
1: What word means to dismiss someone from their job?
2: Give redundancy.
1: That's don't fine take by it, me. That we'll take that. Yes.
3: Yes. Yes. In my head, I was thinking sack. Because you obviously can't say fire, you sack them.
1: Yeah, can't say fired. But yeah, no, give them the redundancy. That works too. Well done.

0: Billy Ocean, Caribbean Queen and Kaiser Chiefs, Ruby on Original 106, Wednesday Night Lachlan here. It's a big entertainment news today, which got me almost scared, actually. I don't know if this is just me. We'll delve into this shortly, and we'll stick on Oasis next.
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0: David Guetta and Sia Titanium at Original 106. Just about 10 to 9, we are at the time of year where the Strictly Come Dancing lineup's being announced. This has happened today. I mean, it sneaks up on us earlier every year. I think of Strictly, I always think of Christmas. I know it does start in September.
1: But when Strictly finishes, you've got the tree and the lights up.
0: So the celebrity announcement today means it's basically the end of the year already. Merry Christmas, everyone. Time to write off 2026. Oh, it's Stacey Slater from EastEnders, by the way. That's going to be the next Lacey Turner. So, Merry Christmas to her as well, and good luck in the dancing.

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0: and Shaka Khan on original on 6 Live Opinion on Wednesday night. And in the headline today, the doctor who's special having cancer. Oh, devastating. The show was last on screen over a year ago. Shuti Gatwa left the doctor and regenerated into Billy Piper, who of course was the doctor's assistant when it first came back. So how can Shuti control these roles and now be the doctor? Well, no, we'll never find out, because that was all going to be explained in this episode when they've gone cancelled.
1: Some Christmas time.
0: So the show itself, not cancelled, they've said they're now looking for a new co-producer to join them and keep making it. But as you know, I am embarrassingly obsessed with Doctor Who, my absolute favourite TV show of all time. I didn't know it was possible to have your Christmas ruined 6 months before the big day, but the BBC managed it by going and cancelling the show. My license fee, and they ruined Christmas. Yeah, so yeah, they're taking the news to the totally normally, but I'm not overreacting. Anyway, I'm not too worried about it.

Just how it goes.

0: Luke could bounce on something in the heavens. 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The Jonas on the way. 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

0: and Manning Monday at the 16th of an hour, so back on from 6 o'clock tomorrow morning with breakfast. They were after your stories today of escaped pets. And you're going to be in Scotland, the Celtic.
1: One of them one day managed to smash their fence and get on the main road between the branch and each other. Because just going to follow the trail through the field, and it was just like a quad bike.

0: three-man cup and turn an espresso to Rich on a six life. And here, 20 minutes to 10. So we've got to take the 90s tune in a second that feels very relevant this week. It's from Len, until next.
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0: I'm really liking this somber and home record on original 6-10-10 Wednesday Night Live with him. Craig's music manager is in its final week for now. It's going to come back with a slightly new form in a few weeks' time. You normally do well on the current music match. Put it along there, wherever you are. Come on, get involved, because there's literally only two chances left to play. To scoop £250 just for naming singers. You're going to hear four song clips in 20 seconds. You get all four artists or band names correct. You're winning that money. Tomorrow, it's going to be all 19 tunes. Let's see if you can get your money out and out. Original 106. Not quite good. It's Haley today doing so well on the Naughty Edition just until those rogue traders come.
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0: 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That's it for me for your midweek evening show. 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
5: The First Minister says further protests involving bus staffing ill advised. Demonstrations were held across the UK, including in Dundee and Perth, in response to Monday's attack on Stephen Ovalbury by 50-year-old Sudanese refugee Ali Al-Azid. Some demonstrations around Glasgow and Belfast itself turned violent, with families in Belfast fleeing as homes and vehicles were set on fire. This resident said he was petrified.
6: I didn't know how to tell the children that they saw the smoke coming in. I couldn't know what that is. It's horrific. It's terrifying being on the street at this time. It's like a war zone, as you can see.
5: There's fears for 250 jobs at Dundee University produce a further £30 million in cuts. After a lengthy discussion, the Unions Court has approved the strategy of the University Executive Group. The agreement for further cuts came on the same day the University and College Union voted in favour of more strike action due to the threat of compulsory redundancies. The social media school has been jailed after repeatedly threatening bribery former First Minister Yunus Musaf. Ross Hard said a series of offensive messages to the ex-SNP leader over a speech made in the Scottish Parliament. The 34-year-old has been ordered to perform 200 hours of unpaid work. This subject to a 3-year-old harassment order banning him from contacting Mr. Musaf. The House of Brewers has been handed a £90,000 fine for employing 2 illegal workers. But in 2024, the Blair Athletes Country Store took on 2 temporary employees who didn't have the right to work in the UK. The Home Office launched an investigation and the House of Brewers was fined. The family runs business says the mistake was due to its usually rigorous hiring exercise and running down. And the Scottish musicians hoping his song can get on talking about their mental health off the back of the nation's World Cup fever. David Fraser joining the Undies Band Club, which has groups across the northeast, through his chanty single Gaffer Gaffer. He'll keep those Sky Sports News. It's been called a pause, exciting time for Scotland.
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1: 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J.D. 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